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0: Snyder, Dick Gabriel, Cole Park, and the Cat's Paws. And after a couple of the last-minute wins, I asked you the question. I know I don't have to ask you the question this time because the game was too close down the stretch. You couldn't write your game story. You maybe wrote a running, what they call a running story, which is, and then this happened, and then this happened. You know, not word for word that way. But just so all you got to do is top it with a lead. But you had no idea. None of us knew how that was going to end.
1: Yeah, I mean, I did.
0: I'm right, though, am I not?
1: You're right, yeah. It was mostly a running story that kind of kept flip-flopping back and forth
0: sure.
1: as things happened.
0: Now,
1: I did,
0: the game.
1: Yeah, I was fairly certain they were losing after not one but two
0: Thank
1: missed
0: you.
1: Kicks. But wouldn't you believe it? They drive basically the length of the field again to get in field goal range. For a third time, it goes in, forces overtime. And I got to be honest with you, once it went into overtime again, I said, there's no way they go to overtime in this game just to lose it. I refuse to believe it. I mean, it could it have happened? Sure. But I refuse to believe it was a possibility once it went to overtime. I said, all right, they're winning this game.
0: And my question when it went to OT was, how well has South Carolina scouted Kentucky? You know they're not going to run the same play they ran against LSU. They're not going to run the same play they ran against South Carolina. But how well has LSU prepared for this moment? And the answer obviously was not very well.
1: Mm-hmm. Yeah, right? I mean, I think that you saw they fell into it hook, line, and sinker when you have like pretty much the whole offense bunched up and then they go out wide, left the middle of the field wide open. I mean, completely open. And we obviously know that it was not an intentional QB draw. That was not what they were going for. But if you're Kenny Minchie and you see, you know, the pass rush kind of creating the pocket with the opening right down the middle, they don't have any DBs in the end zone. It's just green grass. I mean,
0: or linebacker.
1: None at all. I mean, he ended up running it in, but he probably could have walked it in there from where he was at. It was completely open. And, you know, I posted the video on social media from my view in the press box. I didn't even notice there was people going, go, go, as he started moving forward. Because everyone and their mom could see that it was just wide open. There was nothing there. It was truly spectacular that is the way that game ended.
0: Yeah, you saw that upstairs. Downstairs, I was watching the coaches on the sideline and, you know, the drama with Lane Kiffin. And, you know, when Kiffin thought Kentucky should have been penalized for delay of game. And, you know, I was watching Stein, and it took Stein. I mean, he started banging the hands together for timeout with about 5 or 6 seconds left. And you could probably see that upstairs mm-hmm. on the play clock. And he was yelling, but, of course, they couldn't hear him. So he had to run up and get in the eye line of the side judge. And I remember Mark Stoops having to do that. A lot of coaches have to do that. So, you know, I just basically was watching Kenny Minchie because it was an empty backfield. So I was not able to see from where I stood. I was behind the line of scrimmage, but I didn't really notice that gap in between the two linebackers. But when you go back and look at the video, yeah, I mean, it's just, and then somebody has a meme, probably LSU fans, of all the different objects you could put in that space, like a semi-tractor trailer or something like that. I mean, it's amazing.
1: One of my favorite videos of all time, I forget if it was the actual SEC that put it out, but I think South Carolina had a part in it. This was years ago. They had a joke. They had a receiver who was just so wide open on a touchdown. They said things he could have done in the end zone before anyone got to him. He was over there, like, napping, placing a food order. He was playing golf in the end zone. Like, just that, but it was that kind of thing. Like, he could have done anything he wanted to on his way to the end zone. There was nothing there to even remotely try to stop him.
0: No. You know, and like all these other games they've pulled out, this game had so many layers. But back to your point about when he missed the second field goal. The first time he misses, then they force the fumble.
1: Mm-hmm.
0: And I thought, whoa, okay. Yeah, you know, and then they get zero out of it. Nothing, you know. Did that lead to the second miss?
1: Yes.
0: Yeah.
1: Yeah, it was, I think they got like a couple, I think they got 5 yards in the first play and then two incompletions. And they started that drive on the 15-yard line. Like, it was way in the red zone already when I think it was Harkless that forced the fumble, Gadsden that recovered it.
0: Yep.
1: When that happened, I was blown away. I was like, wow, they're really gonna kind of steal this one a little bit. I mean, not stealing, it's fair, you know, you did it, but like, you don't expect something like that to happen. And then it comes up, an easier field goal, still misses.
0: And he'd already had another field goal to where he, you know, it's not like this was the first time he was swinging his leg that night and he dealt with the wind and the crowd and all that stuff.
1: Yeah, it was kind of shocking, to be honest with you. I was like, wow, like that's going to be a brutal way for this to end. And honestly, my first thought was, God, I'd hate to be him right now. I would hate to be Adam Zawagi right now. But they set him up for the third one, and I think I leaned over to someone else. I said, man, for his sake, please, just make this one. Just make the third one. Even no matter how this game goes, just for your own sake, make this one.
0: Up in the press box, was there any discussion? Did anybody say anything about maybe not running him out there and running the backup kicker who used to be the starter?
1: No.
0: On the sideline, a couple people said that to me.
1: See, I didn't hear anyone up there talking about Jacob Cowway, but yeah. I did hear a whole lot of people say you just go for it. Like, just go for the fourth down and try to get the first. That there was not a lot of confidence in that. But
0: why?
1: There was confidence in Will Stein. You know, he told him on the sideline, he said, you're a baller. Just go out there and kick it. You've done it a million times in practice, and he went out there and did it. I mean, it was a huge moment, and I actually really want to credit Kentucky for the way they handled it. We talked about it before with the Kenny Darby drop in A&M, but this one-play focus is easy to say but harder to put in practice, and they've done it really well. I was talking to C.J. Baxter after the game, and one thing that he said really resonated with me, he said, I mean, one, he made it when it counted. That was first. But two, he said, it's not just the missed kick. I mean, everything that led up to that point. We only tried to settle for three because the offense failed to score the ball. It's not on him if we would have lost. It's on everyone. All of us didn't go out there and execute. So that, to me, it's a small thing, but it's also part of a much larger thing that I think is helping make this team so successful.
0: That's a great point, you know, and it just is a marker for that game, for this season, whether they win another game or not. And they will. Because I remember after that second miss, thinking to myself, boy, this crowd has done everything that they wanted to do, and now they're going to have to go home with this.
1: Yeah.
0: And I thought, I've covered this program literally for 50 years, starting in 1975, minus the 2 years I'm in Texas. And I thought, I've seen, and Bo, you've been around, I've seen every which way I thought to lose a game. And now to miss two makeable field goals, and makeable for him, I mean, you know, could I go out there and do it? Hell no. But, you know, the bluegrass miracle, all this stuff. You know, the game in 1975, where Auburn scores two touchdowns, while all the press media, the press corps, on the press box elevator. When they got on the elevator, it was 9-0. When it got to the floor and they came out on the field, it was 15-9. I mean, just bizarre stuff like that. You know, and turned out there was a lot of football left in that game.
1: There was.
2: I'm really trying to talk myself out of being that bad fan of thinking Commonwealth Stadium was built on an Indian burial ground, things like that, being superstitious.
0: Yeah.
2: I'm trying to be more positive. I have every reason to be positive about this Kentucky football team and the way Will Stein is directing and leading this team. But I can't say that it didn't creep in my mind when those two field goals, or when the two field goals were missed the other night.
0: If you are of a certain age and you're a Kentucky football fan, it had to.
1: Yeah.
0: Because there's been too much, so much. But to your point, you remember the late Jeff Gilstrap ran the comedy club.
2: Yes.
0: And then did a lot of ended up, you know, he was a regular at the radio station. Some of you may remember who listened to WLAP in Lexington, because he would bring the comedians who were appearing at Comedy Off Broadway.
2: Right.
0: And he would sit down in the studio with them. And ultimately, they put him on the air, and he had a bit of a gift of gab, and he ended up, I think it was doing color on the Horseman broadcast or something like that.
2: I think you're right about that.
0: Yeah, he did. You know, he just ended up being a radio personality. So I hit him on my show every now and then. He and I came up with an idea. We were going to have an exorcism, if that's what you call it. It was basically going to be not an exorcism, because that's a hot button topic with a lot of people. We were going to build a huge bonfire somewhere near the stadium and have everybody who wanted to bring something that represented a terrible moment in UK football history and throw it in the fire, thus cleansing the program. And people would call in or email us with ideas like what game they would like to forget. And somebody had, you know, the Tulane game that turned around in the 80s on a pair of bad pass interference calls, stuff like that. It was all, we're going to burn it up and never speak of it again. And we were so excited about it. And the fire marshal shut us down.
2: Yeah, I could see where that would happen.
0: We could have tweaked it, but the idea we have for this huge flaming pile of refuse.
2: But Cole, before your time, we've had radio DJs camp out on billboards.
0: Yep.
2: Until Kentucky won an SEC game or they won a home game.
0: Mm-hmm.
2: Crazy gimmicks like that. And then when they beat Texas A&M a few weeks ago, I turned around to somebody and I just randomly said, well, there we go. Curse air has been lifted. And he said, what?
0: Ah.
2: He's a much younger fan. I said, well, let me tell you.
0: Yeah.
2: And I went into all that with him.
0: Yeah.
2: Well, but I'm trying not to think like that anymore.
0: No. And the curse of the bear leaving for A&M and then Alabama. And I think, Cole, I've mentioned this to you, but the guy who started the publication for which you work, Oscar Combs, shared with me, and I'm sure he shared with you, Bo, because you guys are close, Bear Bryant instituted a policy whereby they would only recruit local players.
1: Mm-hmm.
0: No out-of-state players.
1: Yeah.
0: How much did that set Kentucky back?
1: You have to think a lot.
0: A bunch.
1: I mean,
0: and then he didn't have to live with it.
1: Right,
0: he left.
1: Right. And, I mean, you and I have discussed maybe some of the reasons for why he did that, some of what was going on in the sport at that time. But it feels undeniable to say that that almost certainly held Kentucky back for a long time. It's not that there's not good talent in the state of Kentucky. There certainly is.
0: Now.
1: Now. But even now, is there enough for an entire SEC football team? No. There's not. And, you know, with the benefit of hindsight, it was a terrible policy.
0: Yeah. It's a terrible policy for anybody in any state.
1: Yeah.
0: I mean, even, I guess maybe Florida or Texas, you know, you could field 18, but then you're competing with all those other schools. Anyway, we're kind of off topic, but the bottom line is there were some Kentucky-like mistakes, air quotes, in the LSU game, but a very un-Kentucky-like ending to it.
1: Yeah.
0: And Will Stein has so much, if not everything, to do with that.
1: Yeah, no doubt. I also joked during the game that the two missed kicks were karmic justice for deciding not to kick earlier in the game and then failing the fourth down conversion.
0: Well, that's true.
1: But in the end, you know, I think we were talking about this on the elevator ride up here to the studio today, but just going back and watching that game, there were so many things that even in my much shorter time covering Kentucky that I watched and I was like, that call would just never go Kentucky's way in the past. Like that would never happen.
0: That's right.
1: Like even 2 years ago, like Jakaden Ferguson getting the elbow down just barely inbounds. I mean, that I've seen something like that just be called out of bounds a million times, but that one worked. You know, obviously they got the benefit of the doubt on the tush push, which Stein kind of joked about today. You know, he said that there was probably about five LSU players that were offside on that play. So he said, I think the refs just said, whatever, touchdown. but I mean, there was just so many things that could have gone against Kentucky, and ultimately, it goes their way, and they win that game, and it was a huge, huge win, a huge atmosphere, some great theatrics put into it by UK, bunch of recruits in the building and the field storm, just a special night in Lexington.
0: You and I have talked about this as well, the nights that, and it's usually a night game, sometimes it's an afternoon game, but the days or nights when the crowd does the job as well as it possibly can in creating the vibe and the excitement and jamming the place and making tickets valuable and showing up 5 hours early to tailgate, if not more, and then they lose.
1: Yeah.
0: And, you know, and I've always kind of cringed at that, like, oh, man, they've wasted, you know, UK's football program, you know, and doesn't mean to, but has wasted this opportunity to reward its faithful with happiness on the way home.
1: Yeah, I think to me that's why, you know, even if you're not a Kentucky fan, I would encourage anyone to go out there and look up the video of the crowd singing All Yourn by Tyler Childers. I mean, that it gives me chills just seeing that, because it, like, that's what college football is supposed to be about, man. Those fans were out there all day. It was rainy. It was not always the warmest that day. You know, it could have easily been a day that you decided to stay home. But they were out there. The tailgates were in full force. They were out there. They made it a great atmosphere. UK put in the effort to add to that with the light show, the flames, all of that. The Power K presentation.
0: Oh, I mean, man.
1: Everything about that was just so special. And then to see all the fans unite at center field and sing that song together, man, that's what it's all about.
0: I get there about 45 minutes ahead of the catwalk because I have to interview Will Stein for social media. And as I'm pulling in, I'm waiting. I mean, the traffic's backed up, and granted, it was raining, so, you know, that's going to slow things down. But then I realized there were two different sets of fans chasing their tents down Alumni Drive because the wind had lifted them up and taken them away.
1: I saw one get kind of blown up and almost away when I was on the golf cart, the media shuttle, over to the entrance.
0: Yeah, like, I mean, it was happening.
2: It seemed like that storm kind of pushed through about 4 o'clock.
0: Perfect timing.
2: That afternoon.
0: It was drizzling right before kickoff.
2: Yeah, but I'll tell you this. I didn't make it into the stadium. I left halfway through the first quarter. Couldn't find a ticket.
0: Ah.
2: So, I leave. I walk ashamed, from Commonwealth back to my car. Nobody was tailgating in the parking lots.
0: They're all in.
2: Everybody was in. Like, I did not pass anybody on the street walking back to my car because everybody was in the stadium.
0: And that's unusual, isn't it?
2: Right. It's a very, like, nobody was watching any games whatsoever.
0: That's right.
2: So I thought, as lonely as I was walking back to my car, it was still a cool scene that everybody was in the stadium.
0: Well, we have spent most of our time talking about LSU. When we come back, we'll look ahead to Oklahoma, and we'll revisit the LSU game with Jeff Pecoro at the bottom of the hour here on the statewide BBI.
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8: ABC News, I'm Dave Packer. ABC's Jim Ryan says the Consumer Price Index for September shows prices keep rising.
9: As has been the case since the start of the U.S.-Iran war, energy prices were a major driver of the 3.7% surge in the year-over-year Consumer Price Index last month. Coupled with higher prices for goods and services, average hourly earnings fell in August for a sixth straight month.
8: To keep up with rising prices, the government says Social Security benefits will increase 3.6%. The administration saying that'll largely kick in next year, though for some people, the increase could start hitting on December 31st. Six Flags Over Georgia set to reopen on Friday, days after a man fell to his death from the Goliath roller coaster. That ride remaining closed as investigators examine what happened. What's believed to be the world's oldest shipwreck found off the coast of Turkey. The ship is thought to have been a trade vessel from the Bronze Age 4,700 years ago. This is ABC News.
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13: Here's your Q104 forecast. Chance thunderstorms with fog in spots tonight. Otherwise, overcast. Lows level off around 66. Winds out of the south around 5 miles an hour. Sunshine mixed with clouds at times with fog in spots early tomorrow. Chance of thunderstorms 87. Slight chance for storms tomorrow night. Lows level off around 64. Clear skies. That's your local forecast update. I'm meteorologist Ray Miller from the Q104 Weather Center. Right now, 75.
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0: Things that I've
1: could you do 100 backflips this year? Well, that guy can and probably does. That is Benson Boone, who on average does like around 8 to 10 backflips per show. And so if you really do the math here, we're talking hundreds of backflips per year from Benson Boone. So if you want to feel like a slacker, just, you know, let that sink in. Around the corner, we got more great sounds here. Stick around. We got Dominic Fike and more coming up next.
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0: Ella Langley and choosing Texas, and Ella choosing the safety of her fans and getting a little backlash for it. So last weekend, she canceled the show abruptly, apparently for a safety threat. Now, that had some fans a little upset. I get it. You buy tickets, you're excited, you spend money. It's disappointing to have it canceled at the last minute. But Ella says she's doubling down, and she would do it 100 times over if she had to make the same decision. She's choosing the safety of her fans over putting them at risk for a show. And honestly, I kind of respect her for that. So pretty cool. Nice to know she truly cares about her fans.
1: The general election is almost here. And tonight, there's something worth remembering. Your voice matters.
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8: Here's your Q104 forecast. Chance of thunderstorms with fog in spots tonight, otherwise overcast. Lows level off around 66, winds out of the south around 5 miles an hour. Sunshine mixed with clouds at times with fog in spots early tomorrow. Chance of thunderstorms 87. Slight chance for storms tomorrow night. Lows level off around 64, clear skies. That's your local forecast update. I'm meteorologist Ray Miller from the Q104 Weather Center. Currently 73.
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0: 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Winners must appear in person with proper positive legal identification to claim any prize Monday through Friday, excluding holidays, within 30 days, or the prize will be forfeited. Prizes will not be mailed or delivered. Any winner under the age of 18 must be accompanied by a parent or legal guardian. No trade or cash equivalent will be awarded for any contest prize. Any person or persons found to be in violation of these contest rules before, during, or after their respective contest or giveaway will be disqualified and will not be eligible for future contests or giveaways.
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2: News, I'm Dave Packer. Ukraine says its U.S.-made Starlink terminals, built by Elon Musk's SpaceX, which helped control its defensive and offensive drones, were throttled back as Kyiv endured a second consecutive night of missile attacks.
3: There are growing concerns in Ukraine that the U.S. has now stopped sharing vital intelligence, the kind of intelligence that helps intercept Russian attacks, and that Elon Musk's Starlink satellite system is being restricted for Ukrainian forces.
2: ABC's Ian Pannell. The Justice Department sent letters today to state and local election officials in California threatening legal action over a list of alleged non-citizen voters that the Trump administration claims were sent mail-in ballots for the upcoming midterms. Media tracking firm Ad Impact says as of today, advertisers have spent $10 billion on campaign ads this election cycle, making this the most expensive political season since the 2018 midterms. And there's still 20 more days to go. This is ABC News.
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3: Here's your Q104 forecast. Chance thunderstorms with fog in spots tonight, otherwise overcast. Lows level off around 66, winds out of the south around 5 miles an hour. Sunshine mixed with clouds at times with fog in spots early tomorrow. Chance thunderstorms 87. Slight chance for storms tomorrow night. Lows level off around 64, clear skies. That's your local forecast update. I'm meteorologist Ray Miller from the Q104 Weather Center. Currently 73.
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0: just a kid. Sarah Bareilles and Just a Kid, a taste off her new record, which really explores some deep topics, a lot of different aspects of grief. And if that sounds like it resonates, check out the record. Check out the documentary that goes with it. It's fantastic. New music from Sarah Bareilles. We do have more of your favorites here, so lock it in, Shaboozy, and more coming your way next.
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0: Olivia Dean, and before that, A Family Affair, The Kings of Leon, which consists of three brothers and a cousin, keeping it in the family. I haven't heard them in a minute. Had to throw in some Use Somebody for you. It is here on this fantastic Wednesday where we are keeping things moving with more of your favorites. I got new sounds. I got old school jams. I got surprises, too. More coming up next.
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5: Here's your Q104 forecast. Chance thunderstorms with fog in spots tonight, otherwise overcast. Lows level off around 66, winds out of the south around 5 miles an hour. Sunshine mixed with clouds at times with fog in spots early tomorrow. Chance of thunderstorms, 87. Slight chance for storms tomorrow night. Lows level off around 64. Clear skies. That's your local forecast update. I'm meteorologist Ray Miller from the Q104 Weather Center. Currently 73.

0: There's Bruno Mars. Before that, the Chainsmokers and Lady Gaga, who is known for being a little over the top with her fashion sensibilities. But that's kind of been subdued lately. She's been spotted a couple of times since announcing she's become a new mom. And she seems to be really focused on really being a new mom, keeping things a little more casual. Of course, I'm sure it's because she's busy, but it's kind of interesting to see her in this new role. I'm so here for it. I'm also here to play you more great sounds. Lock it in. More of the Perfect Wednesday playlist up next.
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1: ABC News, I'm Dave Packer. The University of Chicago says a person of interest has been identified in connection with the reported sexual assault at the Alpha Epsilon Pi fraternity. That individual not affiliated with the school and has been banned from campus. It follows allegations of gang rape at Cornell University. President Trump making a pair of Western campaign stops for Republicans today, first in Bullhead City, Arizona.
2: So I think these rallies have changed everything. They've changed. A lot of things have changed. I think a lot of people that maybe were having trouble won't have so much trouble, but I feel I owe it to the Republican Party. I love the party. I love the people in the Republican Party.
1: Trump now rallying in Montana. Prices keep soaring. A new report shows inflation still on the rise, up 3.7% in September compared to last year. More trouble in the Strait of Hormuz, adding upward pressure to fuel prices. British Tracking Group reports 20 attacks on vessels since the start of the month. This is Houthis are also threatening oil and gas in Saudi Arabia. This is ABC News.
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3: Here's your Q104 forecast. Cloudy tonight with a chance for storms. Lows around 66. Winds out of the south around 5 miles an hour. Daytime highs approaching 87. Tomorrow, chance for storms. Lows around 64. Tomorrow night, clear skies. Highs around 70 Friday with a slight chance for showers. 57, a blend of clouds and sun Saturday. That's your local forecast update. I'm meteorologist Ray Miller from the Q104 Weather Center. Currently 72.
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1: A guy who probably spent some time, like, eavesdropping on Gracie Abrams' conversations. His sister is Audrey Hobart, who is a childhood friend of Gracie. And so, you know, there had to be times where Malcolm was like the annoying little brother eavesdropping from the other room. What a vibe, right? Coming up, we got more great sounds here. Stick around. We got Zara Larsson and more headed straight for you next.
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0: Somber with Back to Friends. Well, coming up, an artist who is good friends with Selena Gomez. And so it makes sense that she's probably never going to be friends with Selena's ex, Justin Bieber. That's how it goes. You know I'm talking about Tay-Tay. I've got her coming up. I've got the Beeps coming up, too. And maybe even a few surprises. So hang tight.
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7: Here's your Q104 forecast. Cloudy tonight with a chance for storms. Lows around 66. Winds out of the south around 5 miles an hour. Daytime highs approaching 87. Tomorrow, chance for storms. Lows around 64. Tomorrow night, clear skies. Highs around 70. Friday, with a slight chance for showers. 57, a blend of clouds and sun. Saturday. That's your local forecast update. I'm meteorologist Ray Miller from the Q104 Weather Center. Currently, 72.
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0: New music from Kevin Parker, but you probably know him as Tame Impala. He is the multi-instrumentalist one-man band, the mastermind behind Tame Impala. That track is the latest. It's called Loser. It's here where we got a great mix of sounds to keep your Wednesday flowing, from brand new music to some old school jams, and yes, a couple surprises, because I like to keep you on your toes. So stay close, because I got a whole lot more coming at you next.
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1: ABC News, I'm Dave Packer. Americans like this Texan already feeling it.
2: It's probably the most stressful time in my life.
1: And now the Consumer Price Index for September showing year-over-year inflation has come in at 3.7%, hotter than even economists were anticipating. The Social Security Administration said people who receive Social Security will receive an increase of about $75 a month starting in January, but that increase not keeping pace with inflation or prices. After being diagnosed with lung cancer and having surgery, we're told that Pope Leo is in good spirits and expected to remain in the hospital until next Tuesday. President Trump at a rally in Arizona wishing him well.
3: I want to see Pope Leo get well. I hear the prognosis for that type of a problem. It's a cancer. It's big stuff anytime you have cancer. But the prognosis seems to be good. I've watched. And we just want to wish him our love and our best wishes.
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9: Here's your Q104 forecast. Overcast overnight with a chance for storms. Lows around 66, winds out of the south, around 5 miles an hour. Chance of thunderstorms Thursday. High temperatures reach up to 87. Sunshine mixed with clouds at times. Clear skies Thursday night, 64. High of 70 Friday with a slight chance for showers, 70 Saturday. That's your local forecast update. I'm meteorologist Ray Miller from the Q104 Weather Center. Right now, it's 70 degrees.
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0: dance all night.
1: That is Miles Smith. Before that, the Gorillaz. Before, there was Huntrix. They were like the OG animated virtual band, the Gorillaz. And this is kind of cool because this week it just was announced that Jaguar Land Rover has tapped Noodle from the Gorillaz as their new global ambassador. Noodle is the Japanese guitarist and one of the founding members of the virtual British band Gorillaz. Definitely a cool vibe. Who saw that on their 2026 bingo card? Nobody. Nobody could have seen it, in my humble opinion.
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0: You might know him from American Idol. That is Cameron Whitcomb with Kingdom of Fire. We got more great music here. Stay close. We got Xtina on deck. We got Teddy Swims and more around the corner. So stay close.
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3: Here's your Q104 forecast. Overcast overnight with a chance for storms. Lows around 66, winds out of the south, around 5 miles an hour. Chance of thunderstorms Thursday. High temperatures reach up to 87. Sunshine mixed with clouds at times. Clear skies Thursday night, 64. High of 70 Friday with a slight chance for showers, 70 Saturday. That's your local forecast update. I'm meteorologist Ray Miller from the Q104 Weather Center. Right now, it's 70 degrees.
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0: That is Hilary Duff with Mature. Now, you may remember earlier this year there was some drama with her mom group. There's a mom group. They all kind of get together. They have a group chat. And apparently Ashley Tisdale used to be a member. If you were wondering her status now, I think it's safe to say she's gotten the boot because they just posted photos from a girls' trip in Mexico. It was Hilary Duff, Mandy Moore, a bunch of other women, other moms, and Ashley Tisdale was nowhere to be found. So if you're wondering if she made it back into the friend group, I think it's safe to say a hard no.
1: At the University of Kentucky, we build, we work, we lead. Not for the credit, but the future. For the name on the front of the jersey. The name that binds us. The place that drives us. 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
1: ABC News, I'm Dave Packer. The White House is blaming the uptick in inflation on the fighting in the Middle East. Meanwhile, stocks tumbled after the higher-than-expected inflation data today. ABC's Olivia Rubin.
2: Gas is up 34% year-to-year. Energy prices up 20% year-to-year. Fuel oil up 74%. Airfare 22%. Electricity 4.4%. Of course, there are other areas seeing increases as well. According to this report, food up 2.5%. The price of eating out up 3.5%.
1: Now it's Maryland. Board administrator confirmed state officials in that state informed by federal authorities today of a possible suspicious letter addressed to them. This a day after election officials in Louisiana and Oklahoma said letters with unknown substances were sent to their offices, neither found to be hazardous. At Cornell University, the faculty senate debated a no-confidence resolution to condemn that school's response to campus sexual violence. This is ABC News.
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8: Here's your Q104 forecast. Overcast overnight with a chance for storms. Lows around 66. Winds out of the south around 5 miles an hour. Chance of thunderstorms Thursday. High temperatures reach up to 87. Sunshine mixed with clouds at times. Clear skies Thursday night 64. High of 70 Friday with a slight chance for showers 70 Saturday. That's your local forecast update. I'm meteorologist Ray Miller from the Q104 Weather Center. Right now it's 70 degrees.
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0: Bridges. 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Yes, I can handle bad news, but not when it's delivered by push notifications.
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2: Here's your Q104 forecast. Overcast overnight with a chance for storms. Lows around 66, winds out of the south, around 5 miles an hour. Chance of thunderstorms Thursday. High temperatures reach up to 87. Sunshine mixed with clouds at times. Clear skies Thursday night, 64. High of 70 Friday with a slight chance for showers, 70 Saturday. That's your local forecast update. I'm meteorologist Ray Miller from the Q104 Weather Center. Right now, it's 70 degrees.
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0: Tame Impala featuring Jenny Dracula. Hey, it's Marconi. I don't like when a fast food robot says, enjoy your meal. It somehow feels like a threat.
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1: ABC News, I'm Dave Packer. A White House economic advisor is blaming the uptick in inflation on new fighting between Iran-backed Houthis and Saudi Arabia in the Middle East. Spiking gas and diesel now pushing the rate of inflation to 3.7% in September year over year. Social Security Administration saying that benefits for cost of living increase will increase by 3.6%. Arizona was the president's rally stop on Wednesday. Then he was off to Montana, where he promised federal money
2: 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Next year, under my leadership, Fannie Mae and Freddie Mac will be investing $3 billion in Montana mortgages to help 10,000 Montana homebuyers achieve their American dream.
1: Six Flags over Georgia is set to reopen on Friday. 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
2: Here's your Q104 forecast. Overcast overnight with a chance for storms. Lows around 66, winds out of the south, around 5 miles an hour. Chance of thunderstorms Thursday. High temperatures reach up to 87. Sunshine mixed with clouds at times. Clear skies Thursday night, 64. High of 70 Friday with a slight chance for showers, 70 Saturday. That's your local forecast update. I'm meteorologist Ray Miller from the Q104 Weather Center. Right now, it's 70 degrees.
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0: 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The real reason I carry a water bottle everywhere I go is so I have a social sippy cup.
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0: Here's Ariana Grande. Hate That I Made You Love Me.

0: 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Hey, it's Marconi. Nothing feels faker than clapping at the end of Zoom meetings. I mean, what are we doing?
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2: Here's your Q104 forecast. Overcast overnight with a chance for storms. Lows around 66, winds out of the south around 5 miles an hour. Chance thunderstorms Thursday. High temperatures reach up to 87. Sunshine mixed with clouds at times. Clear skies Thursday night, 64. High of 70 Friday with a slight chance for showers, 70 Saturday. That's your local forecast update. I'm meteorologist Ray Miller from the Q104 Weather Center. Right now, it's 70 degrees.
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1: 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Winners must appear in person with proper positive legal identification to claim any prize Monday through Friday, excluding holidays, within 30 days, or the prize will be forfeited. Prizes will not be mailed or delivered. Any winner under the age of 18 must be accompanied by a parent or legal guardian. No trade or cash equivalent will be awarded for any contest prize. Any person or persons found to be in violation of these contest rules before, during, or after their respective contest or giveaway will be disqualified and will not be eligible for future contests or giveaways.
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0: will increase next month by 3.6%. That falls a bit short of the inflation rate. Andrew Estruth of the Center for Retirement Research.
1: It's not a perfect measure of inflation, but the reason for that is there's no perfect measure of inflation.
0: More questions about U.S. intelligence sharing with Ukraine. A source in Ukraine's presidential office Tuesday night saying that the president, the United States, rather, did share intelligence warning of incoming Russian missile strikes, but did not for the first wave of missiles. New York City Council expected to approve a deal next week to ban horse-drawn carriages in Central Park. ABC News.
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9: Here's your Q104 forecast. Overcast overnight with a chance for storms. Lows around 66, winds out of the south, around 5 miles an hour. Chance of thunderstorms Thursday. High temperatures reach up to 87. Sunshine mixed with clouds at times. Clear skies Thursday night, 64. High of 70 Friday with a slight chance for showers, 70 Saturday. That's your local forecast update. I'm meteorologist Ray Miller from the Q104 Weather Center. Right now, it's 70 degrees.
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2: Here's your Q104 forecast. Overcast overnight with a chance for storms. Lows around 66, winds out of the south, around 5 miles an hour. Chance thunderstorms Thursday. High temperatures reach up to 87. Sunshine mixed with clouds at times. Clear skies Thursday night, 64. High of 70 Friday with a slight chance for showers, 70 Saturday. That's your local forecast update. I'm meteorologist Ray Miller from the Q104 Weather Center. Right now, it's 70 degrees.
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0: David Guetta, Teddy Swims, Tones and I, Gone, Gone, Gone. Hey, it's Marconi. Every voicemail I leave sounds like I'm being held hostage.
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1: ABC News, I'm Dave Packer. A White House economic advisor is blaming the uptick in inflation on new fighting between Iran-backed Houthis and Saudi Arabia in the Middle East. Spiking gas and diesel now pushing the rate of inflation to 3.7% in September year over year. Social Security Administration saying that benefits for cost of living increase will increase by 3.6%. Arizona was the president's rally stop on Wednesday. Then he was off to Montana, where he promised federal money
2: to help more Montana families buy a home next year under my leadership. Fannie Mae and Freddie Mac will be investing $3 billion in Montana mortgages to help 10,000 Montana homebuyers achieve their American dream.
1: Six Flags over Georgia is set to reopen on Friday, days after a man fell to his death from the Goliath roller coaster. That ride remaining closed as investigators examine what happened. This is ABC News.

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2: Here's your Q104 forecast. A dense fog advisory remains in effect. Chance for storms overnight, otherwise overcast skies. Lows dip down to about 66. South winds around 5 miles an hour. Chance of thunderstorms Thursday. High temperatures reach up to 87. Sunshine mixed with clouds at times. Clear skies Thursday night. Lows dip down to about 64. That's your local forecast update. I'm meteorologist Ray Miller from the Q104 Weather Center. Currently, it's 70 degrees.
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Olivia Rodrigo, drop dead. I'm Bolognese Francine Marconi. The only workout I consistently do is carrying 12 grocery bags in one trip.

0: Olivia Dean, so easy to fall in love. Hey, it's Marconi. I don't know about you. I can handle bad news, but not when it's delivered by push notification.
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0: 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I'm Marconi. 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
2: Here's your Q104 forecast. A dense fog advisory remains in effect. Chance for storms, overnight otherwise, overcast skies. Lows dip down to about 66. South winds, around 5 miles an hour. Chance of thunderstorms, Thursday. High temperatures reach up to 87. Sunshine mixed with clouds at times. Clear skies, Thursday night. Lows dip down to about 64. That's your local forecast update. I'm meteorologist Ray Miller from the Q104 Weather Center. Currently, it's 70 degrees.
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1: ABC News, I'm Dave Packer. September's consumer price index was 3.7% higher compared to a year ago, meaning consumers paid more for fuel, food, and other costs of living. The White House blaming the uptick on inflation in new fighting between Iran-backed Houthis and Saudi Arabia in the Middle East. The Social Security Administration saying benefits for cost of living increase will increase next month by 3.6%. That falls a bit short of the inflation rate. Andrew Estruth of the Center for Retirement Research.
2: It's not a perfect measure of inflation, but the reason for that is there's no perfect measure of inflation.
1: More questions about U.S. intelligence sharing with Ukraine. A source in Ukraine's presidential office Tuesday night saying that the president, the United States, rather, did share intelligence warning of incoming Russian missile strikes, but did not for the first wave of missiles. New York City Council expected to approve a deal next week to ban horse-drawn carriages in Central Park. ABC News.
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10: Here's your Q104 forecast. A dense fog advisory continues until 8 a.m. today. Overcast overnight with a slight chance of thunderstorms. Lows dip down to about 70, winds out of the southeast, around 5 miles an hour. Cloudy skies expected again Thursday. Slight chance of thunderstorms. High temperatures reach up to 86. Lows dip down to about 59 Thursday night. That's your local forecast update. I'm meteorologist Ray Miller from the Q104 Weather Center. Currently 70.
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Somber, my body isn't ready. I'm Bolognese Francine Marconi. The real reason I carry water bottles around everywhere I go is so I have my very own personal social sippy cup. Oh, wait, you don't do that?

0: Hey, Radio Fam, it's Marconi. Nothing feels faker than clapping at the end of Zoom meetings. What are we even doing?
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0: 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Hey, it's Marconi. I hate when I think my phone is charging, you know, overnight, and then I wake up to 2%.
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2: Here's your Q10 forecast. A dense fog advisory continues until 8 a.m. today. Overcast overnight with a slight chance of thunderstorms. Lows dip down to about 70. Winds out of the southeast, around 5 miles an hour. Cloudy skies expected again Thursday. Slight chance of thunderstorms. High temperatures reach up to 86. Lows dip down to about 59 Thursday night. That's your local forecast update. I'm meteorologist Ray Miller from the Q104 Weather Center. Currently 70.
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0: Ariana Grande, Hate That I Made You Love Me. I'm Marconi. When my cats ignore me, I realize that I'm just paying rent in their house.
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1: ABC News, I'm Dave Packer. A White House economic advisor is blaming the uptick in inflation on new fighting between Iran-backed Houthis and Saudi Arabia in the Middle East. Spiking gas and diesel now pushing the rate of inflation to 3.7% in September year over year. Social Security Administration saying that benefits for cost of living increase will increase by 3.6%. Arizona was the president's rally stop on Wednesday. Then he was off to Montana, where he promised federal money
2: to help more Montana families buy a home. Next year, under my leadership, Fannie Mae and Freddie Mac will be investing $3 billion in Montana mortgages to help 10,000 Montana homebuyers achieve their American dream.
1: Six Flags over Georgia is set to reopen on Friday, days after a man fell to his death from the Goliath roller coaster. That ride remaining closed as investigators examine what happened. This is ABC News.
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10: Here's your Q104 forecast. A dense fog advisory continues until 8 a.m. today. Slight chance for storms today. Otherwise, mainly cloudy skies expected. Daytime highs approaching 86. South winds 5 to 10 miles an hour. Partly cloudy skies. Tonight, lows dip down to about 59. Chance for showers tomorrow. Highs level off around 65. Overcast.

Steady Swims, Mr. Know-It-All. Hey, I'm Bologna's friend, Sean Marconi. If you want to freeze time, just microwave something. 2 minutes feels like eternity. Oh.

0: Karol G and Bruno Mars. Still, hey, it's Marconi. You know, the elevator door close button, let's be honest, it's just emotional support plastic.
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0: 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Hey, it's Marconi. 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
7: Here's your Q104 forecast. A dense fog advisory continues until 8 a.m. today. Slight chance for storms today. Otherwise, mainly cloudy skies expected. Daytime highs approaching 86. South winds 5 to 10 miles an hour. Partly cloudy skies. Tonight, lows dip down to about 59. Chance for showers tomorrow. Highs level off around 65. Overcast. That's your local forecast update. I'm meteorologist Ray Miller from the Q104 Weather Center. Right now, 70.
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0: somber, back to friends. 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
1: ABC News, I'm Sherry Preston. Ukraine launching a drone and missile attack on a Russian oil refinery. The strikes coming hours after Ukrainian President Zelensky said the so-called energy ceasefire was over. Zelensky also saying some of their most important communications equipment, Elon Musk's Starlink satellite system, isn't working the way it used to.
2: Elon Musk says he did not restrict Ukraine's access to his Starlink network, which limited Ukraine's ability to fend off Russian attacks. Musk says the systems are controlled by the U.S. government. President Zelensky yesterday said he feels betrayed by the U.S. after President Trump agreed to buy Russian diesel.
1: ABC's Sophie Flay, the Justice Department threatening California with legal action over a claim of non-citizens on state voter rolls. More than a dozen grand jury subpoenas issued, including to some of her relatives in the DOJ investigation into Congresswoman Ilhan Omar. 28 children killed and a school collapsed in Pakistan. This is ABC News.
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9: From the Fork Media News Desk, I'm Austin Armstrong. Kentucky voters who need identification ahead of the November 3rd election can obtain a state voter ID card at no cost. Team Kentucky is reminding eligible registered voters who do not have an acceptable form of identification that free vote ID cards are available at driver licensing regional offices across the state. To qualify, applicants must be registered to vote in Kentucky or register when applying and must not have another accepted form of state-issued identification. Applicants will also need to provide proof of identity, social security number, and Kentucky residency. Driver licensing regional offices are generally open Monday through Friday from 8 a.m. till 4 p.m. local time. Officials say they will prioritize voter ID requests through Election Day on November 3rd. For locations, required documents, and additional information, you can visit drive.ky.gov. In other news, the Columbia First Church of the Nazarene will once again serve as the central drop-off location for Operation Christmas Child shoebox donations in Adair County and the Green River area. National Collection Week for the Samaritan's Purse program runs November 16th through the 23rd. Shoebox donations will be accepted at the church's Wheat Fellowship Hall located at 1200 Jamestown Street in Columbia. Collection times vary throughout the week, including mornings and evening hours, as well as Sunday afternoon hours. For a complete collection schedule or more information, you can contact Mark Fudge at 270-634-2919 or Denise Fudge at 270-634-0246. And finally, a meeting announcement for Greene County. Greene County High School will hold its regular monthly site-based decision-making council meeting on Wednesday, October 21st. That meeting is scheduled for 3 p.m. Central Time, 4 p.m. Eastern Time in the conference room at the high school and is open to the public. For more details on stories like these and more, check out our websites, myq104.com, kcountry1057.com, and wtcoradio.com.
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11: Here's your Q104 cast. A dense fog advisory continues until 8 a.m. today. Slight chance for storms today. Otherwise, mainly cloudy skies expected. Daytime highs approaching 86. South winds 5 to 10 miles an hour. Partly cloudy skies. Tonight, lows dip down to about 59. Chance for showers tomorrow. Highs level off around 65. Overcast. That's your local forecast update. I'm meteorologist Ray Miller from the Q104 Weather Center. Currently, 17.

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0: Tame Impala, Jenny and Dracula and Taylor Swift and Opalite as we get into a Thursday. Getting ready for the weekend. Man, the weather is going to be, at least it's not going to be stormy that I'm aware of anywhere around the country. As far as any, like last weekend, man, we got hit on two coasts. Gulf Coast, bordering on the East Coast there with the Carolinas, then all the way over in California and Nevada. Boy, it was nuts. All the flooding and the rain and obviously the wind. It was kind of crazy. And there are folks still trying to dig out of all that. So hopefully they are getting the help they need. We've got Stella Lefty Boston. We'll play next. 21 Pilots and Justin Bieber on the way as well.
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0: Central Kentucky's hit music station, Q104, hanging with the Morning Jam on Q104. 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
2: The number of confirmed measles cases in Kentucky continues to grow. The Kentucky Department of Public Health released another update on Wednesday morning, which shows the number of confirmed cases has jumped from 105 to 157, nine of whom have been hospitalized. The most cases are now in Laurel County, with 56 confirmed, followed by 45 cases in Christian County and 25 cases in Trigg County. Of the 157 known cases, 153 of the individuals have not had MMR vaccinations. Diesel prices remain high this week across the Bluegrass State. AAA says the average cost per gallon of diesel is at $6.11 in the state. A year ago on this day, the average cost in Kentucky for diesel was at $3.36. I'm Joe Lincoln.
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5: Here's your Q104 forecast. A dense fog advisory continues until 8 a.m. today. Slight chance for storms today. Otherwise, mainly cloudy skies expected. Daytime highs approaching 86. South winds 5 to 10 miles an hour. Partly cloudy skies. Tonight, lows dip down to about 59. Chance for showers tomorrow. Highs level off around 65. Overcast. That's your local forecast update. I'm meteorologist Ray Miller from the Q104 Weather Center. Currently 72.
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0: Khan. It's new. It's Orbiter. And Natasha Bedingfield, Unwritten, back there a little bit ago. Well, with the holidays coming up, lots of pet owners are foregoing flying maybe for the holiday season and taking a road trip. Why? Because they want to take their little furry babies with them, their puppy dogs and the kitty cats. And they can't do that on a plane, at least, you can, but it's just a lot of trouble and all that kind of thing. You can't certainly keep them in your lap like you want and go walk them, that kind of thing. During a survey, they discovered that 73% of pet owners are more likely to take that road trip than flying so they can bring their pets. Nearly 70% said their pets will affect their travel plans this year. Nearly half turned down travel opportunities that wouldn't accommodate their animals. And 8% may skip certain gatherings if the pets can't join them, man.
1: 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Winners must appear in person with proper positive legal identification to claim any prize Monday through Friday, excluding holidays, within 30 days, or the prize will be forfeited. Prizes will not be mailed or delivered. Any winner under the age of 18 must be accompanied by a parent or legal guardian. No trade or cash equivalent will be awarded for any contest prize. Any person or persons found to be in violation of these contest rules before, during, or after their respective contest or giveaway will be disqualified and will not be eligible for future contests or giveaways.
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1: ABC News, I'm Sherry Preston. Days after President Trump announced an energy ceasefire between Ukraine and Russia, Ukraine this morning launching new attacks on a Russian oil refinery. Ukraine's president says Russia never honored the ceasefire. Several states going to court over AI.
2: OpenAI, the company behind ChatGPT, is being sued by 8 states who claim its chatbot is harmful to users, including children. The lawsuits reportedly mark the most significant coordinated state action against an artificial intelligence company. The filing claim OpenAI misled parents about ChatGPT's safety and argue it's designed to be overly agreeable and feign human compassion.
1: ABC Sophie Flay. The Justice Department threatening to go after California for what it says are non-citizens on the state's voter rolls and them getting ballots. The Vatican says Pope Leo slept well last night and is up again today after surgery this week to remove a cancerous nodule from his lung. He is expected to stay in the hospital for several days. This is ABC News.
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8: From the Fork Media News Desk, I'm Austin Armstrong. Kentucky voters who need identification ahead of the November 3rd election can obtain a state voter ID card at no cost. Team Kentucky is reminding eligible registered voters who do not have an acceptable form of identification that free vote ID cards are available at driver licensing regional offices across the state. To qualify, applicants must be registered to vote in Kentucky or register when applying and must not have another accepted form of state-issued identification. Applicants will also need to provide proof of identity, social security number, and Kentucky residency. Driver licensing regional offices are generally open Monday through Friday from 8 a.m. till 4 p.m. local time. Officials say they will prioritize voter ID requests through Election Day on November 3rd. For locations where required documents and additional information, you can visit drive.ky.gov. In other news, the Columbia First Church of the Nazarene will once again serve as the central drop-off location for Operation Christmas Child shoebox donations in Adair County and the Green River area. National Collection Week for the Samaritan's Purse Program runs November 16th through the 23rd. Shoebox donations will be accepted at the church's Wheat Fellowship Hall located at 1200 Jamestown Street in Columbia. Collection times vary throughout the week, including mornings and evening hours, as well as Sunday afternoon hours. For a complete collection schedule or more information, you can contact Mark Fudge at 270-634-2919 or Denise Fudge at 270-634-0246. And finally, a meeting announcement for Greene County. Greene County High School will hold its regular monthly site-based decision-making council meeting on Wednesday, October 21st. That meeting is scheduled for 3 p.m. Central Time, 4 p.m. Eastern Time in the conference room at the high school and is open to the public. For more details on stories like these and more, check out our websites, myq104.com, kcountry1057.com, and wtcoradio.com.
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11: Stocks were lower on Wall Street Wednesday. The Dow Jones Industrial Average gave up 48 points, closes 51,621. NASDAQ gave up 511 points, closes 26,692. The S&P 500 was off 86 points, closes at 77,18. Stocks of local interest. Amazon down 450 at 254.08. Atmos Energy up 50 cents at 163.97. Dollar General up 493 at 129.93. GE down 60 cents at 307.03. Coca-Cola up $1.68 at 91.79. Kroger's up 235 at 63.09. Lowe's down 39 cents.

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1: Here's your Q10 forecast. A dense fog advisory continues until 8 a.m. today. Slight chance for storms today. Otherwise, mainly cloudy skies expected. Daytime highs approaching 86. South winds 5 to 10 miles an hour. Partly cloudy skies. Tonight, lows dip down to about 59. Chance for showers tomorrow. Highs level off around 65. Overcast. That's your local forecast update. I'm meteorologist Ray Miller from the Q104 Weather Center. Currently 72.
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0: Ella Langley choosing Texas. Boy, what a year for her. Boy, that song stayed on, was it number one for 23, 24 weeks, something like that? I don't think it is anymore, but man, all summer. It's got to be the song of the summer, I would say, for folks who like pop music and country music. Well, fun period. Not exactly a country song. Some nights we play next. Chapel Roan and Somber is coming up too, so stay right there.
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2: Kentucky's capital city is removing its flock cameras while the state's largest police department is defending the use of the controversial license plate readers. The Frankfort Board of Commissioners voted this week to not renew the city's contract for 19 flock cameras. Opponents of the cameras cite privacy concerns and law enforcement abuse. Louisville Metro Police say the technology has been vital in solving crimes and making arrests. Flock cameras were used to locate the suspect accused of killing a Kentucky State Police trooper last month.
3: I get the concerns that people have with the technology, and it is important that we find ways to make sure that it has proper constraints around it, it is properly regulated.
2: LMPD Deputy Chief Emily McKinley. LMPD initiated new flock policies last month to safeguard against abuse by officers. I'm Joe Lincoln.
1: This is the Kentucky News Network.
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9: Taking a look at your local obituaries. Christopher Brian Black, age 36 of Campbellsville, passed away Friday in Marion County as a result of an automobile accident. The funeral will be Thursday at 11 a.m. at the L.R. Petty Funeral Home, with interment in Campbellsville Memorial Gardens. This has been the obituary of Christopher Brian Black. James Robert Bob Davis, age 85 of Campbellsville, formerly of Greensburg, passed away at his home on Friday. The funeral service will be conducted at 5 p.m. Thursday at the Coward and Parrott Funeral Home, with cremation to follow. Visitation will be Thursday from 1 p.m. until time of the service. There will be Kentucky State Police honors and military honors. Memorial donations are requested to the Family Memorial Fund. This has been the obituary of James Robert Bob Davis. Norval G. Ferris, age 93 of Campbellsville, passed away on Sunday at the Summit Manor Nursing Home. A graveside service will be conducted Friday at 11 a.m. Eastern Time at the Cane Valley Cemetery. L.R. Petty Funeral Home is in charge of arrangements. There will be no visitation. This has been the obituary of Norval G. Ferris. Sonny Chuck Dunbar, age 59 of Carrollton, Kentucky, passed away on Friday, October the 2nd. The funeral service will be held on Saturday at 2 p.m. Eastern Time in the chapel of the Schoppenhorst, Underwood, and Brooks Funeral Home. Visitation is requested after 10 a.m. Eastern Time Saturday until the time of service. Graveside to follow at approximately 4 p.m. Central Time at Maple Hill Cemetery in Greensburg on Saturday. This has been the obituary of Sonny Chuck Dunbar. Benny H. Handy, age 88, a native of Greene County, passed away Thursday, September 17th in Louisville. There will be a memorial service at 2 p.m. Central Time Saturday, October the 17th, at Foster Toler Curry Funeral Home in Greensburg. This has been the obituary of Benny H. Handy. Fork Media, Campbellsville and Greensburg, send our condolences to the families and to all who have recently lost a loved one.
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11: Here's your Q104 forecast. A dense fog advisory continues until 8 a.m. today. Slight chance for storms today. Otherwise, mainly cloudy skies expected. Daytime highs approaching 86. South winds 5 to 10 miles an hour. Partly cloudy skies. Tonight, lows dip down to about 59. Chance for showers tomorrow. Highs level off around 65. Overcast. That's your local forecast update. I'm meteorologist Ray Miller from the Q104 Weather Center. Currently 72.
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0: My body isn't ready. Somber there in Chapel Roan and Pink Pony Club. If you're a Beach Boys fan, you might have noticed that Mike Love, the sort of the leader of the band, now the main singer of the Beach Boys, has been for some time. Not doing so well. Lots of shows have been canceled, and they talk about he's got some health issues. Well, we kind of saw what might be going on. A piece of video that appeared recently. It was a concert that Mike Love was at. He really wasn't singing. He was sitting in, I guess it was a chair or a wheelchair. There was a mic pointed at him, but he was just kind of smiling and clapping, looking kind of out of it. And apparently he wants to be on stage. He just doesn't know how to perform now, or he's not able to do it. They are performing on a tour these days. And Al Jardine, of course, a member of the Beach Boys, said he believes the band will go on and on, but how that looks, he's not really sure.
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1: ABC News, I'm Sherry Preston. He's not on the ballot in the midterms, but President Trump has asked supporters to vote like he is. And on the campaign trail, he's making promises like he is. Last night in Montana.
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1: Some Trump supporters, like rancher Scott Belden, however, say,
3: it's probably the most stressful time in my life.
1: Hit hard by rising diesel prices, oil prices slipping a little bit this morning. After the consumer price index showed prices that we all pay for everything up 3.7% the last year, this morning we get a look at what wholesale prices are doing. Ukraine launching early morning attacks on a Russian refinery, effectively ending President Trump's so-called energy ceasefire. Ukraine's president says Russia never abided by it. This is ABC News.
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9: From the Fort Media News Desk, I'm Austin Armstrong. Kentucky voters who need identification ahead of the November 3rd election can obtain a state voter ID card at no cost. Team Kentucky is reminding eligible registered voters who do not have an acceptable form of identification that free vote ID cards are available at driver licensing regional offices across the state. To qualify, applicants must be registered to vote in Kentucky or register when applying and must not have another accepted form of state-issued identification. Applicants will also need to provide proof of identity, social security number, and Kentucky residency. Driver licensing regional offices are generally open Monday through Friday from 8 a.m. till 4 p.m. local time. Officials say they will prioritize voter ID requests through Election Day on November 3rd. For locations, required documents, and additional information, you can visit drive.ky.gov. In other news, the Columbia First Church of the Nazarene will once again serve as the central drop-off location for Operation Christmas Child shoebox donations in Adair County and the Green River area. National Collection Week for the Samaritan's Purse program runs November 16th through the 23rd. Shoebox donations will be accepted at the church's Wheat Fellowship Hall located at 1200 Jamestown Street in Columbia. Collection times vary throughout the week, including mornings and evening hours, as well as Sunday afternoon hours. For a complete collection schedule or more information, you can contact Mark Fudge at 270-634-2919 or Denise Fudge at 270-634-0246. And finally, a meeting announcement for Greene County. Greene County High School will hold its regular monthly site-based decision-making council meeting on Wednesday, October 21st. That meeting is scheduled for 3 p.m. Central Time, 4 p.m. Eastern Time in the conference room at the high school and is open to the public. For more details on stories like these and more, check out our websites, myq104.com, kcountry1057.com, and wtcoradio.com.
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10: Here's your Q104 forecast. A dense fog advisory continues. Slight chance of thunderstorms today. Otherwise, mainly cloudy skies expected. Daytime highs approaching 86. Southwest winds 5 to 10 miles an hour. Lows level off around 59. Tonight, partly cloudy skies. Cloudy skies expected. Tomorrow, chance of rain showers. Highs level off around 65. That's your local forecast update. I'm meteorologist Ray Miller from the Q104 Weather Center. Right now, it's 72 degrees.
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0: just new stuff, Sarah Bareilles and Just a Kid. By the way, she is on tour currently with her Good Grief tour. And recently announced she will headline the Proctor Centennial Celebration Gala March of next year, Schenectady, New York, if you're in that area. Apparently, she's got brand new music, of course, and she does a lot of theater stuff, too. She's composing the musical adaptation of The Interestings for the Berkeley Repertory Theater. So a busy, busy lady for sure.
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2: Kentucky health officials confirm measles cases have surged to 157 across 13 counties, marking the Commonwealth's highest outbreak volume in decades. The outbreak is heavily concentrated in Laurel County, where cases jumped to 56 within days. State health officials report 9 individuals have been hospitalized, with the vast majority of cases occurring among unvaccinated members of large households isolated from the broader community. Lexington officials have unveiled an overhauled winter storm response plan following prolonged neighborhood road closures last January. The revised plan commits city road crews to salt all ranked streets within the first 4 hours of a storm. The city has consolidated residential routes and contracted private disaster crews to clear major arterial roads. I'm Travis Laird.
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4: Are you waking up in the morning with a sore jaw, headaches, ringing in your ears, all because you're grinding and clenching your teeth at night? That's exactly what was going on with me. I ended up going to a dentist, and he wants to charge over $600 for a night guard. That's when I found the Brooks Night Guard. You mold it at home to the top or bottom teeth. Other mouth guards go all the way to the back, which allows the back teeth to touch. This is where most of the grinding and clenching occurs. The Brooks Night Guard redirects the bite force away from the back teeth, reducing jaw pain while still protecting the teeth. 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
6: Taking a look at your local obituaries. Christopher Brian Black, age 36 of Campbellsville, passed away Friday in Marion County as a result of an automobile accident. The funeral will be Thursday at 11 a.m. at the L.R. Petty Funeral Home, with interment in Campbellsville Memorial Gardens. This has been the obituary of Christopher Brian Black. James Robert Bob Davis, age 85 of Campbellsville, formerly of Greensburg, passed away at his home on Friday. The funeral service will be conducted at 5 p.m. Thursday at the Coward and Parrott Funeral Home, with cremation to follow. Visitation will be Thursday from 1 p.m. until time of the service. There will be Kentucky State Police honors and military honors. Memorial donations are requested to the Family Memorial Fund. This has been the obituary of James Robert Bob Davis. Norval G. Ferris, age 93 of Campbellsville, passed away on Sunday at the Summit Manor Nursing Home. A graveside service will be conducted Friday at 11 a.m. Eastern Time at the Cane Valley Cemetery. L.R. Petty Funeral Home is in charge of arrangements. There will be no visitation. This has been the obituary of Norval G. Ferris. Sonny Chuck Dunbar, age 59 of Carrollton, Kentucky, passed away on Friday, October the 2nd. The funeral service will be held on Saturday at 2 p.m. Eastern Time in the chapel of the Schoppenhorst, Underwood, and Brooks Funeral Home. Visitation is requested after 10 a.m. Eastern Time Saturday until the time of service. Graveside to follow at approximately 4 p.m. Central Time at Maple Hill Cemetery in Greensburg on Saturday. This has been the obituary of Sonny Chuck Dunbar. Benny H. Handy, age 88, a native of Greene County, passed away Thursday, September the 17th in Louisville. There will be a memorial service at 2 p.m. Central Time Saturday, October the 17th, at Foster Toler Curry Funeral Home in Greensburg. This has been the obituary of Benny H. Handy. Fork Media, Campbellsville and Greensburg, send our condolences to the families and to all who have recently lost a loved one.
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8: Here's your Q104 forecast. A dense fog advisory continues until 9 a.m. today. Slight chance for storms today, otherwise overcast skies. Daytime highs approaching 84, southwesterly winds 5 to 10 miles an hour. Lows level off around 59. Tonight, partly cloudy skies. Overcast skies. Tomorrow, chance of rain showers. Highs level off around 65. That's your local forecast update. I'm meteorologist Ray Miller from the Q104 Weather Center. Right now, it's 72 degrees.
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0: Post Malone and Circles and Olivia Rodrigo. It's Todd here. Wingstop is combining with Sour Patch Kids to make some kind of crazy, unhinged flavor for Halloween. They use some sort of like sour type of glaze they put on top of wings, put some Sour Patch Kids bits on there, and boom, there you go. The CEO of Wingstop says, candy on wings? We know what you think of it. No, it has no business being this good, he says. All right. The flavor hits the menu October 23rd for Club Wingstop members, then goes nationwide a few days later, if you dare, of course.
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1: ABC News, I'm Sherry Preston. Ukraine launching new attacks on a Russian oil refinery after officials there say Russia never honored President Trump's so-called energy ceasefire. OpenAI facing a new lawsuit, 8 states accusing it of creating an AI that's harmful to children. ABC's Sophie Flay.
2: The legal action comes amid growing concerns from families. Last year, writer Laura Riley wrote an essay for the New York Times saying her daughter spoke extensively to ChatGPT about her mental health struggles before taking her own life. Riley writing, I fear that in unleashing AI companions, we may be making it easier for our loved ones to avoid talking to humans about the hardest things, including suicide.
1: The Justice Department demanding answers from California. They say the state is non-citizens and they're allowed onto the voter rolls and has sent them ballots for the midterms. At least 34 children killed and dozens of people hurt after the roof of a private school collapsed in northwestern Pakistan earlier today. This is ABC News.
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6: From the Fork Media News Desk, I'm Austin Armstrong. Kentucky voters who need identification ahead of the November 3rd election can obtain a state voter ID card at no cost. Team Kentucky is reminding eligible registered voters who do not have an acceptable form of identification that free vote ID cards are available at driver licensing regional offices across the state. To qualify, applicants must be registered to vote in Kentucky or register when applying and must not have another accepted form of state-issued identification. Applicants will also need to provide proof of identity, social security number, and Kentucky residency. Driver licensing regional offices are generally open Monday through Friday from 8 a.m. till 4 p.m. local time. Officials say they will prioritize voter ID requests through Election Day on November 3rd. For locations, required documents, and additional information, you can visit drive.ky.gov. In other news, the Columbia First Church of the Nazarene will once again serve as the central drop-off location for Operation Christmas Child shoebox donations in Adair County and the Green River area. National Collection Week for the Samaritan's Purse program runs November 16th through the 23rd. Shoebox donations will be accepted at the church's Wheat Fellowship Hall located at 1200 Jamestown Street in Columbia. Collection times vary throughout the week, including mornings and evening hours, as well as Sunday afternoon hours. For a complete collection schedule or more information, you can contact Mark Fudge at 270-634-2919 or Denise Fudge at 270-634-0246. And finally, a meeting announcement for Greene County. Greene County High School will hold its regular monthly site-based decision-making council meeting on Wednesday, October 21st. That meeting is scheduled for 3 p.m. Central Time, 4 p.m. Eastern Time in the conference room at the high school and is open to the public. For more details on stories like these and more, check out our websites, myq104.com, kcountry1057.com, and wtcoradio.com.
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9: Here's your Q10 forecast. Slight chance of thunderstorms today. Otherwise, mainly cloudy skies expected. High temperatures reach up to 84. Winds out of the southwest, 5 to 10 miles an hour. Partly cloudy skies. Tonight, lows dip down to about 59. Chance of rain showers. Tomorrow, high of 65. Cloudy skies. Partly cloudy Saturday with a high of 57. 63 Sunday. That's your local forecast update. I'm meteorologist Ray Miller from the Q104 Weather Center. Right now, 72.
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11: Here's your Q104 forecast. Slight chance of thunderstorms today. Otherwise, mainly cloudy skies expected. High temperatures reach up to 84. Winds out of the southwest, 5 to 10 miles an hour. Partly cloudy skies. Tonight, lows dip down to about 59. Chance of rain showers. Tomorrow, high of 65. Cloudy skies. Partly cloudy Saturday with a high of 57. 63 Sunday. That's your local forecast update. I'm meteorologist Ray Miller from the Q104 Weather Center. Right now, 72.
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0: Tame Impala and Loser, L-O-S-E-R, Loser, and Natalie Imbruglia Torn. Wacky but true story, security guard checking out a broken window at a college in Sweden. Found a man with no pants eating pizza. Well, he was pretty curious, so he's a security guard. He walks up and says, what are you doing? Man said, well, just waiting for police. Police said the man, a suspect in 12 crimes in the past year alone. I don't know what kind of household this guy grew up in, but my family, first of all, to have no pants on anywhere outside my bedroom or the bathroom, not going to fly. Certainly not eating pizza at the same time. Not sure what that's about.
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2: ABC News, I'm Sherry Preston. We are spending more, and there's no sign prices are going to ease anytime soon. Retail sales jumping 0.8% in September compared to August. That's more than twice expectations. Also leaping the producer price index, tracking prices at the wholesale level up last month by the most in 4 years. Ukraine's president lamenting that his country is losing the U.S. as a partner, saying intelligence information and access to satellite guidance from Starlink for drones is being cut back.
3: Elon Musk says he did not restrict Ukraine's access to his Starlink network, which limited Ukraine's ability to fend off Russian attacks. Musk says the systems are controlled by the U.S. government. President Zelensky yesterday said he feels betrayed by the U.S. after President Trump agreed to buy Russian diesel.
2: ABC Sophie Flay, 8 states suing OpenAI, arguing its ChatGPT is harmful to users, including children. Sherry Preston, ABC News.
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7: Here's your Q10 forecast. Slight chance of thunderstorms today. Otherwise, mainly cloudy skies expected. High temperatures reach up to 84. Winds out of the southwest, 5 to 10 miles an hour. Partly cloudy skies. Tonight, lows dip down to about 59. Chance of rain showers. Tomorrow, high of 65. Cloudy skies. Partly cloudy Saturday with a high of 57. 63 Sunday. That's your local forecast update. I'm meteorologist Ray Miller from the Q104 Weather Center. Right now, 72.
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What's going on? It's Molly J. Happy Friday Eve to you. Yes, more music is coming up next with Olivia Dean and Beyonce. Ready to hit the weekend by storm.

0: You know, I feel like Halloween is really creeping up on us. I got to go to the store, get all the candy. I've got to get the kids their Halloween costumes. And then I got to figure out how I'm going to be celebrating Halloween. I feel like adults need to celebrate Halloween just as much as the kids. But our treats look a little different, if you know what I mean. Either way, Halloween is just a few short weeks away. And it's going to be here before you know it. So mark your calendars. This Saturday marks 2 weeks away from Halloween.
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0: It's just a devastating story coming out of Georgia with Six Flags and the man who got basically thrown off of one of the rides there. Six Flags shut down 9 roller coasters nationwide after one man died falling from the Goliath ride at the Six Flags over Georgia on Monday. Witnesses said that the man fell and struck the coaster 3 times before landing on the roof of a nearby haunted house attraction. I don't want to get into too many details, but it's just so sad, and my heart goes out to the family who witnessed this with their own eyes. The incident happened when the man was riding alongside his son, and when his wife and daughter watched from the ground. It was a safety harness that had been checked before the ride began, but came unattached when the ride was moving.
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12: Here's your Q10 forecast. Slight chance of thunderstorms today. Otherwise, mainly cloudy skies expected. High temperatures reach up to 84. Winds out of the southwest, 5 to 10 miles an hour. Partly cloudy skies. Tonight, lows dip down to about 59. Chance of rain showers. Tomorrow, high of 65. Cloudy skies. Partly cloudy Saturday with a high of 57. 63 Sunday. That's your local forecast update. I'm meteorologist Ray Miller from the Q104 Weather Center. Right now, 72.
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0: It's Hillary Duff and Mature. It's Molly J. This is kind of cool. The SS United States, a historic ocean liner, is scheduled to be intentionally sunk off of Florida's coast in November to create an artificial reef. Officials purchased the ship back in 2024 after preservation efforts failed and its owners faced pressure to remove it. Now they're going to be sinking it intentionally to turn it into a reef, which I think is super cool. A lot of people who like to scuba dive will definitely go check that one out.
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1: ABC News, I'm Sherry Preston. President Trump announcing today that the Pentagon will not be live streaming the firing squad execution of Fort Hood shooter Nidal Hassan. Those from both parties and most Americans said they would be against such a live broadcast. Just under 3 weeks until the midterms, and President Trump continues stumping for GOP candidates, as ABC's Mary Bruce.
2: The president blitzing conservative strongholds that Republicans are now trying to defend. In the coming days, visiting Georgia, Kansas, Florida, North Carolina, and Michigan. And he says he's heading back to Texas soon, too, for the third time in the final stretch. There, Attorney General Ken Paxton locked in a tight race with Democrat James Tallarico. Overnight, zeroing in on the number one issue for voters, the rising cost of living.
1: We found out today that wholesale inflation surged last month by its highest number in 4 years. Most of the increase because of the price of gas. This is ABC News.
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8: Here's your Q104 forecast. Slight chance of thunderstorms today. Otherwise, mainly cloudy skies expected. High temperatures reach up to 84. Winds out of the southwest, 5 to 10 miles an hour. Partly cloudy skies. Tonight, lows dip down to about 59. Chance of rain showers. Tomorrow, high of 65. Cloudy skies. Partly cloudy Saturday with a high of 57. 63 Sunday. That's your local forecast update. I'm meteorologist Ray Miller from the Q104 Weather Center. Currently, it's 73 degrees.
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0: That was Nanday's Absolutely right here on Q104. Austin Armstrong and the Q crew out and about today. Specifically, we are here at the Taylor County Extension Office getting ready for the October monthly luncheon alongside the fine folks at Campbellsville Taylor County Chamber of Commerce. Doors going to open up at 11:30 a.m. Lunch going to be served at noon. You don't want to miss out on that meal this month. Hey, catered by Taylor County Cattlemen's Association. Those ribeye sandwiches, ooh-wee, boy, they're going to be delicious. We're looking forward to that. And, of course, we're going to be joined by a featured speaker today as Mr. William Brandon Reed, Executive Director of the Kentucky Office of Agricultural Policy, Kentucky Department of Agriculture. And, well, we're actually joined by Mr. William Brandon Reed. Sir, how you doing today, brother?
1: Doing good, Austin. Thank you all for having us out here today.
0: Yeah.
1: We were talking earlier. Look, always glad to see some rain coming from the sky.
0: Wow, yeah.
1: That's welcome right now, but always good to be in Taylor County.
0: Yeah. It's always a great day when we get a little rain. Like you said, knock down a little bit of that harvesting dust that we're all experiencing right now. But, hey, the good part about it is that harvesting dust that you're kind of seeing from all the soybeans and all the corn being picked is – well, it's a sign of a healthy agricultural background right here in South Central Kentucky. And, well, I'm proud of it, and I know there's a lot of people. And, well, that's kind of where you come into. You kind of got a hand in that. So let's say someone's out there, they're listening, they go, okay, that was a long title that you read off from Mr. Brandon there.

0: assets in our loan program, and we have about 1,000 actual loans. But I have a staff of about 17 individuals. We basically execute all those boards will, and make sure all those programs are up and running for our communities to take advantage of.
1: Yeah, and it's an awesome opportunity for our communities to take advantage of, because, hey, that just means economic growth in the communities, right? And when we talk about economic development and growing local businesses and just growing our community, maybe someone who's not a farmer, they don't really understand how agriculture ties into that. Could you kind of explain that to them?
0: You know, I'll say a little bit today, but when you say economic development, you know, you're thinking of, you know, ribbon cutting. You're thinking of a lot of officials sitting around and making sure that everybody's, you know, that economic development, footprint is on that community. And that's all great. I've done that many times, past legislator.
1: Yeah.
0: That's crucial. We need that. You know, we're celebrating the Chamber of Commerce today. That's what this bunch is all about, is putting those collaboration together, making partnerships in the community to make sure all that happens. But, you know, it's always said, you know, when you're born, you need a doctor. When you die, you need an attorney.
1: Yeah.
0: But you need a farmer three times a day.
1: Hey, there you go.
0: And so economic development to us is everywhere all the time. When a farmer owns a farm, for instance, they build a new barn or operation.
1: Yeah.
0: You know, think of everything that goes into that just one decision.
1: Yeah.
0: That's probably 10, 15 businesses across Taylor County that has an input into that conversation.
1: Yeah.
0: So that helps everybody out. You know, farmers, you know, we feed everybody, we clothe everybody, we shelter everybody. So that is economic development, because without that foundation, nothing else would happen. So that's what we like to see. We like to get into communities, make sure they have opportunities, grants, loans, participation loans, and different tools in the toolbox for them to take advantage of. Just so they can grow their business or operation.
1: Yeah.
0: And not only for themselves, but, you know, for their family, you know, the generations to come. Just looking up here, one of your sponsors here today is Green River Meats.
1: Yeah.
0: Green River Meats is a project.

0: us.
1: Yeah.
0: So they was able to expand because of the operations we have in place.
1: Yeah.
0: I look back, for Taylor County, probably around $10 million in the last 25 years and through different avenues. One of the major programs we have is the CAPE program that meets a lot of local farmers on a small level with programs we have in place for cost share. So it's crucial. But, if you look at it, that is the economic development.
1: Yeah.
0: From a different aspect.
1: Yeah, and you talked about one of them, the CAPE, right? And there's a lot of other things. And maybe you could just rattle off maybe a couple of those programs that are built in place that are available for farmers and agricultural businesses to take advantage of. And maybe just give a quick little abbreviation on it. Just kind of tell them what it is. Because, for someone like you, it. I've read it. I read it on the news. I see it all. I talk about it. I know a little bit about it. But for the everyday person who's maybe not involved in agriculture, maybe they don't know that, they didn't know that all this was in the background for all these farmers take advantage of to grow in our community. So what are some of those things outside of just CAPE?
0: So with our local program, so with our money, every county gets their own pot of money. It's on a formula of population, the back of bases by the time of 1998. The state board also gets an amount of money, but our office oversees all those county programs. So on the local level, like the CAPE program, that's the County Agriculture Incentives Program. Many projects that they can take advantage of. It's a cost share, so it's a tiered program, so depending on what type of project you want to pursue, you can get 75%, 50%, or 25% cost share back. We also have a dead animal removal program that the local counties can take advantage of. Taylor County takes advantage of that that program. We also have the YAIT program, similar to YAIT, but for youth.
1: Yep.
0: So those are local programs that our local county councils. So our local county councils, when they meet, they make a recommendation how they want to spend the money. They send that recommendation up to the state board. The state board actually makes that decision. On the state side, we mostly see projects, so many different projects that can come through just through an application process. And that's why I love, we are application board driven.
1: We don't
0: turn any applications down. Our board sees every application. They make guidelines and rules every year, kind of like what they want to see, the vision they want for the state. But they'll see every application that comes through. So it's kind of the sky's the limit. We have a 2-month process. We work really fast. So if someone has an ideal, and then, you can go online, Kentucky Department of Agriculture, Office of Ag Policy, kind of look at our guidelines and see kind of what the board's doing at any given time. But you can come to us, and, we call it the Shark Tank.
1: Yeah.
0: you literally sit there in front of our board, and you present your project. They have questions back and forth. The board makes a first-tier recommendation. That recommendation kind of gives it a month to think about it on both sides. And then our staff works with that participant to kind of get back and forth. And then that very next month, they make the final decision. If everybody has everything in order, we can get the money out in the next couple of weeks. So you're looking at a 2-month turnaround.
1: Wow.
0: We're really fast. We're probably the fastest thing in state government as far as getting money out the door.
1: Well, and fast is key, right?
0: Yeah.
1: That's the thing. That's the thing is you kind of got to get to it quickly. You can't let an idea just sit on the back burner and just simmer, right? You got a good idea. Hey, you need to throw as much fuel on that fire and get it going, right? And that's exactly what you all do.
0: So I'll let you in a little tomorrow. The final decision will be made. But as you all know, Campbell University has an ag program now. They actually needed some money for some from classroom materials, like things they need in the classroom to basically teach their students coming in. They came last month with a project, but a little over $130,000. The committee authorized that project, so our ag development board will actually be doing their final vote tomorrow.
1: Love that.
0: For over $100,000 for Campbell's University here in Taylor County.
1: And that right there, again, the things that are happening in the background that some people just, they might not know about, and that's the awesome thing is that there's awesome people like you. There's awesome people over at Campbellsville University that come together and they make our community better. And well, we've talked about the future, but let me ask you this. What does the future look like in Kentucky agriculture over the next several years, especially in more rural communities?
0: It is bright. This program, basically what it was designed to do was, the tobacco culture was kind of going out. The buyout was coming in. This money was meant to diversify farmers' operations. Well, we're 25 years in the future, over $850 million invested, all 120 counties. And that diversification has happened. So you're looking at farmers, they have row crops, they have cattle, they have specialty crops, they are diversifying. They have different markets that they can take advantage of. The future of Kentucky agriculture is bright because I've seen a young FFA student just walk in here serving, you know, getting ready for today's meal and putting the tea up.
1: Yeah.
0: That's the future right there.
1: You betcha.
0: You know, those blue and gold jackets coming in here, they're excited about their future. They're learning. They're learning things that I didn't, I mean, you know, I mean, like me, AI, 20 years ago, meant something different than it does now.
1: You betcha.
0: And, so, you know, all that's coming together in the community. And, I mean, look, I mean, the future's bright.
1: Yeah.
0: Many, many different paths that they can take advantage of. Career-wise and in agriculture, the sky's the limit.
1: Yeah.
0: We got good people in place. We got a good, we got a good youth coming. You know, National FFA Convention's in a couple weeks away in Indianapolis, and I know there'll be several hundred, several thousand people there to celebrate agriculture. But they're celebrating more than agriculture. They're celebrating the next generation of agriculture, and that's what we see at the state level. We see excitement. We see enthusiasm. We see vision of success. We're just there to put gas on the fire.
1: I love it. I love it. Well, Brandon, I've kept you for a little bit, and well, I don't want to keep you for too long because I don't want to wear out the talking voice, right? I know you got a big speech lined up, and I know you got some big things to talk about. But let's say you want somebody to walk away with one message today. What's that message?
0: If you have a concept that you want to run by, go online, fill out an application. Our staff will be more than welcome to help you. And if you have a dream for your farm, if you have a dream for your operation, we make those dreams come true for collaboration and partnership. But that's what Kentucky Farm of Agriculture and Office of Ag Policy is all about.
1: Well, brother, I truly do appreciate it. I appreciate your time today. And, well, information like this, this is what makes communities grow. You know, this is what makes us better, is knowing all the ins and outs and knows what's going on in back of the scenes, right? And that's the thing. Because you all are working in the back scenes of things and, again, just fueling the fire of our economic development, which can mean so much more than just buildings going up here in Taylor County. And it does. It means so much more. It means our agricultural background is just thriving and growing. And we're excited for that. I know you're excited for it. And I know you're excited to get out there and talk about it today. So I'm going to let you rest the voice for a little bit. I'm going to let you eat some delicious food and get on out of here.
0: It smells good.
1: It does. It smells really good in here. I'm already looking forward to it. Hey, come on out. Well, brother, I truly do appreciate it and hope you have a great rest of your Thursday afternoon, all right?
0: Thanks, Austin.
1: Yeah. Yeah, no problem. Again, that was William Brandon Reed, Executive Director, Kentucky Office of Agricultural Policy, Kentucky Department of Agriculture, here on Q104 as we get ready for the October monthly luncheon coming up today. Again, doors open up in just 8 minutes. Lunch going to be served at noon. It's happening here at the Taylor County Extension Office, sponsored by the wonderful folks at Kentucky Farm Bureau. Hey, we hope to see you out here. Come on out here. We'd love to see you. 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

0: was Where's My Husband? Right here on Q104. Austin Armstrong out and about today, specifically at the Taylor County Extension Office, as we gear up for the October monthly luncheon with the Campbellsville-Taylor County Chamber of Commerce. Doors are opening here in just a little over 2 minutes. Lunch going to be served at noon. Again, it's all happening here at the Taylor County Extension Office. Featured speaker today, again, my man William Brandon Reed, Executive Director with the Kentucky Office of Agricultural Policy, Kentucky Department of Agriculture. Big thank you going out to my man William for stopping by a little earlier, having a conversation, and telling us about all he does and what we look forward to here in South Central Kentucky. And, well, now I am joined by Miss McKenzie with the Taylor County FFA. McKenzie, how are we doing this Thursday?
1: Good, how are you?
0: I am doing fantastic. Well, I'm super excited to have you on here because, look, is there anything I love? It's the youth and when they find a passion for something, right? I'm super passionate for sports and radio, and well, I'm going to assume you're super passionate about FFA. So why don't you tell me, where does that passion come from? How did you get into FFA?
1: I started FFA my freshman year, and I really just love being able to help people and helping them find their passion and be able to grow in leadership.
0: Yeah, and see, the cool thing about FFA, and it's a misconception that a lot of people have, is that it's just about farming, right? That's all. There's like, oh, just farming. Right, and like, yeah, agriculture is obviously the big background behind it, but there's so much more when it comes to FFA. There's so many divisions. I mean, you're talking public speaking, you're talking leadership roles, you're talking, from raising animals to raising crops, doing a little bit of everything. So what does that mean to you, and what do you maybe like to diversify, and what do you really like to specialize in?
1: FFA is so much more to me because I used to be so quiet, and it's taught me how to be a leader and how to speak. And I really like the speaking part of it.
0: Yeah, okay. So you enjoy the speaking part of it. See, and I was so disappointed as a kid. I didn't really care for it, but I was kind of like you, though. I was kind of quiet at first, didn't really like talking, and all it took was someone to kind of push me in that direction, and that's kind of what FFA's been for you. It's kind of push you out of your comfort zone, get out there and talk, right? And, well, as the president, I'm going to imagine you're doing a lot of talking, a lot of conversations between your peers as well. So what does it mean to you to be the president of the FFA over at Taylor County?
1: It really means a lot to me because I just like being able to help others. It's not really about me. It's about our members and how I can help them grow and do better.
0: Yeah. And, well, because I got to ask you, when it comes to the background, right, a lot of people go, oh, well, these kids come from a farm family or something like that. Let me ask you about the background. Did you grow up on a farm, or is it a little different for you?
1: No, I did not grow up on a farm.
0: See, there you
1: I
0: go.
1: Actually grew up in Louisville.
0: Hey, there
1: and
0: you go.
1: And then I moved here in my sixth grade year, and I lived on the street.
0: Okay, yeah. See, and that right there just goes to show you that you don't have to have like this whole 10 years of growing up on a farm to be part of that. Right there. Maybe you just got an interest in agriculture. Maybe you got an interest in speaking. Maybe you have an interest in something that's bigger than yourself, like you said. And it's just one of those things. So maybe someone's out there listening and their kid's not part of FFA. And they're over at Taylor County Schools and they're going, well, maybe that's something I should show my kid. What would you tell that parent out there?
1: I would just tell them to have a kid join FFA because there really is something there. There's something, there's plans, and there's small issues, everything. And I guarantee that if you join, you'll have something
0: else. No doubt about it. And well, before I let you get out of here, McKenzie, we're super excited about the lunch today. We're super excited that you all are going to be here with us. But, I mean, what's it mean to be able to get out here and just serve alongside the community members and the business leaders? And what does that mean to you as a youth in FFA and in the future of South Central Kentucky?
1: I really like to be involved with the community because it shows people that we're not just moms. It shows people that we care. And
0: yeah.
1: We're not just trying to put on a face. And
0: yeah.
1: We really do care about our community and we want them to know that we're here for them.
0: And I know that you all care a lot about the community. And I know you all are super excited about what the future holds for our community, but let's talk about the future of you. What does the future of FFA and Taylor County Schools look like for you? What do you plan to do this year? You got any big goals that are set?
1: I just want to make everybody feel involved.
0: Love it.
1: And make sure everybody has a good place because, like, when I was in middle school, I didn't really feel like I had a place.
0: Yeah.
1: And then I joined FFA.
0: Yeah. And then you found the place, right?
1: Yeah.
0: Yeah. Hey, I love it. You couldn't have said it better. I mean, that is perfectly said. And well, hey, I think that's the goal here in 2026, right? Is to help people find a place, because everybody's a person. Everybody deserves some love. Everybody deserves happiness, right?
1: Yes.
0: So I love that someone so young has found that so early. And I love that you're using that in your leadership position as a platform. And you're encouraging, hey, come out here and check it out. We got something for you. And well, if you're listening today, you got a kiddo in Taylor County School System, or maybe you're a kiddo and you're somehow listening right now, hey, join Taylor County FFA. They'd love to have you. Mackenzie, we truly do appreciate the conversation. I told you it wasn't going to be that hard, right? So it's pretty easy, right? Yeah, it's pretty easy. You did a great job, you know. I might have to be careful. You might be like, hey, we're going to hire Mackenzie and get rid of Austin. Okay, so, hey, so I'm going to let you get out of here, all right, before you steal my job. So you have a great rest of the Thursday, all right, Mackenzie?
1: Thank you, too.
0: Yeah, not a problem. Again, that was Miss Mackenzie with the Taylor County FFA, and we're here at the Chamber Monthly Luncheon alongside the wonderful folks at Campbellsville, Taylor County Chamber of Commerce, sponsored by the Kentucky Farm Bureau. Again, featured speaker today, William Brandon Reed, Executive Director of Kentucky Office of Agricultural Policy, Kentucky Department of Agriculture. Doors have opened. And, well, lunch is going to be served at noon. Everybody is still welcome. Yeah, come on out here. Check out what William has to say. 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Big thank you going out to both of those groups. And, well, hey, a big thank you going out to you, South Central Kentucky, for tuning in to Q104.

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0: That was Katy Perry right here on Q104. Also, one song out and about today with the Q crew. Specifically, at the Taylor County Extension Office as we gear up for another monthly luncheon alongside the wonderful folks at the Kingsville Taylor County Chamber of Commerce. We're super excited. The doors are open. The food is almost ready. And, well, hey, we hope you come out and join us. The lunch will be served at 12 today. We're located here at the Taylor County Extension Office, and today is sponsored by the Kentucky Farm Bureau.
1: And then they were looking at me like pointing, and I was like, what's going on? I was going to say,

0: ABC News. I'm Sherry Preston. President Trump says the Pentagon will no longer live stream the firing squad execution of Fort Hood shooter Nidal Hassan in December. Defense Secretary Pete Hegseth had announced earlier this month the execution would be public. Police in suburban Chicago say they thwarted a mass shooting. A man from Palatine, Illinois, plotting to shoot up a Hindu temple, says Police Chief William Nord.
1: The offender has since been charged with making a terrorist threat, a Class X felony, and a weapons-related felony. He appeared in court yesterday, and the judge ordered him to be detained.
0: The offender charged with weapons offenses and making terrorist threats. Wholesale inflation rose more than expected last month on a big jump in fuel costs. Rising prices, part of a bigger economic challenge for millions of Americans heading into the upcoming midterms. Pope Leo working again from his hospital room after lung surgery, according to a statement from the Vatican. This is ABC News.
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10: From the Fort Media News Desk, I'm Austin Armstrong. Kentucky voters who need identification ahead of the November 3rd election can obtain a state voter ID card at no cost. Team Kentucky is reminding eligible registered voters who do not have an acceptable form of identification that free vote ID cards are available at driver licensing regional offices across the state. To qualify, applicants must be registered to vote in Kentucky or register when applying and must not have another accepted form of state-issued identification. Applicants will also need to provide proof of identity, social security number, and Kentucky residency. Driver licensing regional offices are generally open Monday through Friday from 8 a.m. till 4 p.m. local time. Officials say they will prioritize voter ID requests through Election Day on November 3rd. For locations, required documents, and additional information, you can visit drive.ky.gov. In other news, the Columbia First Church of the Nazarene will once again serve as the central drop-off location for Operation Christmas Child shoebox donations in Adair County and the Green River area. National Collection Week for the Samaritan's Purse program runs November 16th through the 23rd. Shoebox donations will be accepted at the church's Wheat Fellowship Hall located at 1200 Jamestown Street in Columbia. Collection times vary throughout the week, including mornings and evening hours, as well as Sunday afternoon hours. For a complete collection schedule or more information, you can contact Mark Fudge at 270-634-2919 or Denise Fudge at 270-634-0246. And finally, a meeting announcement for Greene County. Greene County High School will hold its regular monthly site-based decision-making council meeting on Wednesday, October 21st. That meeting is scheduled for 3 p.m. Central Time, 4 p.m. Eastern Time in the conference room at the high school and is open to the public. For more details on stories like these and more, check out our websites, myq104.com, kcountry1057.com, and wtcoradio.com.
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12: Here's your Q104 forecast. Slight chance of thunderstorms this afternoon. Otherwise, cloudy skies with a few peaks of sun. Daytime highs approaching 84. Southwesterly winds 8 to 15 miles an hour. Partly cloudy skies. Tonight, lows dip down to about 59. Cloudy skies. Tomorrow, chance of rain showers. Daytime highs approaching 65. That's your local forecast update. I'm meteorologist Ray Miller from the Q104 Weather Center. Right now, 73.
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0: It's just a beautiful song. I recently ran across a YouTube video of a performance he did live, and in the stadium that he was at, it was just stunning. I can only imagine actually physically being there when he was performing that song. Everybody had their flashlights on their phone out, and the whole stadium was lit up like stars. I'll post it on my Instagram page if you want to check it out. It does something too, I promise. It is so stunning. Check it out at Miss Molly and the Mic on Instagram.
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0: Alex Warren, Ordinary. It's Molly J. Okay, so depending where you're from, you might say things a little different, like an acorn. Not to be mistaken as an acorn. Yes, actually it is. But some people say eggcorn. It's a particular type of language error, and it's not the only word that people say funny or different. In fact, coleslaw, right? Some people say cold slaw or doggy dog world. It's actually dog eat dog world. Or spread like wildflowers. It's actually spread like wildfire. I'm notorious for doing these. If I'm probably have said a few to you, if I'm being completely honest, but if you've got one that somebody in your life does, let me know. Miss Molly on the mic on Instagram.
1: I am Dennis Benningfield. I worked in state and local government over 40 years. As a public servant, I have worked hard for this city, and our growth is booming. There's much more to come this next year. 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We want our families to be able to live here, work here, and play here. We have the second largest playground in the state and some of the best ball fields, pickleball, refurbished tennis courts, and our community is one of the safest in the state. Vote Dennis Benningfield for mayor, November the 3rd, 2026. Paid for by candidate Dennis Benningfield.
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8: Here's your Q104 forecast. Slight chance of thunderstorms this afternoon. Otherwise, cloudy skies with a few peaks of sun. Daytime highs approaching 84. Southwesterly winds 8 to 15 miles an hour. Partly cloudy skies, tonight lows dip down to about 59. Cloudy skies, tomorrow chance of rain showers, daytime highs approaching 65. That's your local forecast update. I'm meteorologist Ray Miller from the Q104 Weather Center. Right now, 75.
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0: Ella Langley, Choose in Texas. You know, someone some time ago assumed that people we work with are our friends. I mean, yeah, we're friendly. We like to have coffee or lunches with some of them, but work is work, and the people at work are usually not the people we'd pick for our friends, right? And as we enter the season of office holiday parties, remember that a survey found that over 70% of employees aren't interested in an after-hours holiday gathering. Most are fine with something at work during work hours, but not after hours. That's a little more commitment, I believe. Do you like the office holiday party? Let me know. Ms. Molly on the mic on Instagram.
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1: ABC News, I'm Deborah Rodriguez. President Trump now says the public will not be able to witness the death of the former Army psychiatrist who staged a mass shooting at a base in Texas. ABC's Jim Ryan.
2: The president has posted on Truth Social that executing Nidal Hassan publicly might be a deterrent to future terrorist acts, but adds that it will not be live streamed. An ABC News Ipsos poll finds that a slim majority of Americans believe that Hassan should be put to death for killing 13 people at Fort Hood in 2009, but fewer than one in five think it should be live streamed.
1: Police near Chicago say they've thwarted a mass shooting at a Hindu temple just moments before a 19-year-old intended to carry out a plan to kill as many minorities as possible. Police chief says a co-worker at a fast food restaurant tipped off police. His doctors say Pope Leo continues his recovery from Tuesday's surgery to remove a cancerous node. Still no word on whether the cancer has spread. This is ABC News.
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8: Here's your Q104 forecast. Slight chance of thunderstorms this afternoon. Nice cloudy skies with a few peaks of sun. Daytime highs approaching 84. Southwesterly winds 8 to 15 miles an hour. Partly cloudy skies, tonight lows dip down to about 59. Cloudy skies, tomorrow chance of rain showers, daytime highs approaching 65. That's your local forecast update. I'm meteorologist Ray Miller from the Q104 Weather Center. Currently, it's 77 degrees.
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0: 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Get ready. Kentucky Wildcats basketball is back in action this Friday as the Cats take on Little Rock in the exhibition matchup. 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

0: Miley in Bass Persuades. It's Molly J. According to a new survey, what stresses us out the most while driving is not tailgaters. It's not hitting a pothole. It's not even driving in the rain or an unknown area. The number one thing that stresses us out most while driving is driving in the snow. It's true. It's scary. You know, it gets all slippery. And when the snow is really falling, you can't see very well. It's terrifying. Keep your distance. I know snow is coming in the relatively near future. And if you live in an area where you're dealing with that in the next couple of months, just know we're going to be okay. Or just stay inside.
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7: Here's your Q10 forecast. Slight chance of thunderstorms this afternoon. Otherwise, sunshine mixed with clouds at times. High temperatures reach up to 84. Winds out of the southwest, 8 to 15 miles an hour. Partly cloudy skies again. Tonight, lows level off around 59. Chance of rain showers tomorrow. Daytime highs approaching 65. Cloudy skies expected. That's your local forecast update. I'm meteorologist Ray Miller from the Q104 Weather Center. Right now, it's 79 degrees.
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0: Stella Lefty in Boston. Is your dog gifted? Apparently, there are dogs out there that are gifted. And some pooches can actually learn up to 12 new toy names in 1 week and remember them for at least 2 months. The same rate as like a one-year-old child, believe it or not. This is a two-year survey that has been taking place that researchers searched the world for ultra-intelligent canines. And after extensive global search, they found just six with memory recall skills. Border collies and German shepherds were among the most intelligent breeds, and some of the dogs could remember up to like 100 object names for up to like 2 months. Well, I'll tell you, it's certainly not my dogs.
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1: ABC News, I'm Deborah Rodriguez. In case you needed it, there's more evidence. Prices are soaring and there's no end in sight. ABC's Jim Ryan.
2: The Producer Price Index offers a glimpse at what consumers will be paying for goods and services in the near future. The Bureau of Labor Statistics says the PPI soared 1.3% in September, more than double the consensus. Half of the September increase in the index for final demand goods can be traced to the price of gasoline, which jumped more than 20% last month.
1: President Trump changed his mind about live streaming the execution of a former Army psychiatrist by firing squad. The president now saying the public will not be able to watch the death of Nidal Hassan, who staged a mass shooting at Texas Fort Hood in 2009. His doctors say Pope Leo continues to recover from Tuesday's surgery to remove a nodule on his lung. Cancerous, still no word on whether that cancer has spread or whether the pontiff will need more treatment. This is ABC News.
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8: Here's your Q10 forecast. Slight chance of thunderstorms this afternoon. Otherwise, sunshine mixed with clouds at times. High temperatures reach up to 84. Winds out of the southwest, 8 to 15 miles an hour. Partly cloudy skies again. Tonight, lows level off around 59. Chance of rain showers tomorrow. Daytime highs approaching 65. Cloudy skies expected. That's your local forecast update. I'm meteorologist Ray Miller from the Q104 Weather Center. Right now, it's 79 degrees.
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0: It is just in time for spooky season. It is an 8-episode prequel to the Friday the 13th franchise that digs into the 1970s origin of the Voorhees family. Season premiere tonight on Peacock called Crystal Lake. Be sure to check that one out. I'm telling you, it's going to be so good.
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0: Malcolm Todd and earrings. It's Molly J. Do any other parents have to remind their daughters to take their earrings out when they're playing sports? No, just me. I've gotten to the point where I carry like a tiny little jewelry case with me because I know it's coming. She's going to be running across the court handing me her earrings. Why can't kids remember this? Charlie Puth, Gracie Abrams, and The Weeknd. It's next.
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10: Here's your Q104 forecast. Slight chance of thunderstorms this afternoon. Otherwise, sunshine mixed with clouds at times. High temperatures reach up to 84. Winds out of the southwest, 8 to 15 miles an hour. Partly cloudy skies again tonight. Lows level off around 59. Chance of rain showers tomorrow. Daytime highs approaching 65. Cloudy skies expected. That's your local forecast update. I'm meteorologist Ray Miller from the Q104 Weather Center. Currently 81.
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0: The weekend, blinding lights. I'm Molly J. Okay, so this holiday today is all about the ladies. It's Breast Health Day. A reminder for all the ladies out there to schedule your annual mammograms, okay? You got to be proactive about these kinds of things because the numbers of breast cancer are so alarming, and we are in Breast Cancer Awareness Month, so it's only fitting that I remind you to go get your annual mammogram. It's Breast Health Day here, and more music. It's next. Ed Sheeran, Hillary Duff, and Snow Patrol next.
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1: ABC News. I'm Deborah Rodriguez. Police near Chicago are detailing an alleged plan by a 19-year-old to stage a mass shooting at a place of worship in Aurora, Illinois. Officials say someone he worked with a fast food restaurant, called in a tip. ABC's Alex Mullen.
2: The suspect is alleged to have said that he actually traveled to that Hindu temple in Aurora with his gun, his AR-style rifle, and 300 rounds of ammunition, as well as tactical gear, and that he was pointing his gun at one point at a man, but his gun jammed, and then he decided to leave that temple. Now, that's all according to those statements from that Taco Bell co-worker of this individual.
1: President Trump changing his mind about allowing the public to watch the execution of a former Army psychiatrist by firing squad. He says Nidal Hassan's death at Fort Hood will not be live-streamed. Ousted Venezuelan leader Nicolas Maduro and his wife in a New York courtroom pleading not guilty to new charges of torturing people. This is ABC News.
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6: Here's your Q104 forecast. Slight chance of thunderstorms this afternoon. Otherwise, sunshine mixed with clouds at times. Daytime highs approaching 84. Southwest winds 8 to 15 miles an hour. Lows level off around 59. Tonight, partly cloudy skies. Chance of rain showers. Tomorrow, highs level off around 65. Overcast skies. That's your local forecast update. I'm meteorologist Ray Miller from the Q104 Weather Center. Currently 81.
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1: I have to start off today by saying happy birthday to my 98-year-old grandfather. Can you believe that? I called him Gaga when I was a kid. I couldn't say granddaddy. So it stuck all these years later. He's the man, my hero, that helped me get into radio. I would pick up sticks in the yard and interview him when I was a kid. And because of him, I feel like I'm a better man. And I can't believe I'm an adult saying that I still have my grandparents. I realized how lucky I am and blessed I am. If you'd like to meet him, he is reading all of the comments. Meet me on Facebook or Instagram at Jeremy on the Air.
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9: Here's your Q104 forecast. Slight chance of thunderstorms this afternoon. Otherwise, sunshine mixed with clouds at times. Daytime highs approaching 84. Southwest winds 8 to 15 miles an hour. Lows level off around 59. Tonight, partly cloudy skies. Chance of rain showers. Tomorrow, highs level off around 65. Overcast skies. That's your local forecast update. I'm meteorologist Ray Miller from the Q104 Weather Center. Right now, 82.
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1: 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I mean, it was a family affair getting her physically fit.
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1: ABC News, I'm Deborah Rodriguez. The economy and oil top of mind as Ukraine's President Zelensky now says his forces will continue their plan to hit Russian oil and gas plants. It follows Russian strikes on Ukrainian infrastructure as President Trump loses interest in helping Ukraine. Bill Taylor, former Ukrainian ambassador to the U.S.
2: If all that support disappears, it's bad for the Ukrainians, there's no doubt. Ukrainians do depend on the United States for intelligence, but since it has been pretty clear that the United States has been untrustworthy on some of these issues, the Ukrainians have started looking for other areas, other places that they can get intelligence. And so it's not a full dependence on the United States.
1: Wholesale inflation's risen to levels not seen in 4 years. And if you drive a 2015 or 16 Genesis, Hyundai says it can arrange a fix for a potential fire hazard linked to a flaw in the seat motor. This is ABC News.
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6: Here's your Q104 forecast. A mix of clouds and sun this afternoon with daytime highs approaching 86. Southwesterly winds 8 to 15 miles an hour. Lows level off around 62. Tonight, partly cloudy skies. High of 66. Tomorrow, chance for showers. Mainly clear sky Saturday with highs around 57. 63 Sunday. That's your local forecast update. I'm meteorologist Ray Miller from the Q104 Weather Center. Currently 84.
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2: Every year, an estimated 8 million tons, I want you to let that sink in, 8 million tons, that's a lot, of something most of us throw away in our kitchens end up in landfills around the world. 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

0: 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I've got Somber. I've got all these great songs coming up. If you've got a request, let me know what you'd like to hear. 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I love that. If I can play a song for you, if you'd like to reach out to me, you could do that by our new website, Jeremy on the Air. Thank you for being here. 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
7: Here's your Q104 forecast. A mix of clouds and sun this afternoon with daytime highs approaching 86, southwesterly winds 8 to 15 miles an hour. Lows level off around 62. Tonight, partly cloudy skies. High of 66. Tomorrow, chance for showers. Mainly clear sky Saturday with highs around 57. 63 Sunday. That's your local forecast update. I'm meteorologist Ray Miller from the Q104 Weather Center. Currently 82.
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0: Baywatch is coming back. I never watched it. Well, maybe when I... maybe a little bit, but Baywatch, the reboot, dropped, it's already here, October 14th, and they're bringing the famous lifeguard franchise back into the spotlight. Is David Hasselhoff in this? I don't know if he's going to be there. Anyway, are you going to be watching?
1: 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Participants can only win one contest prize per person every 30 days. Winners must appear in person with proper positive legal identification to claim any prize Monday through Friday, excluding holidays, within 30 days, or the prize will be forfeited. Prizes will not be mailed or delivered. Any winner under the age of 18 must be accompanied by a parent or legal guardian. No trade or cash equivalent will be awarded for any contest prize. Any person or persons found to be in violation of these contest rules before, during, or after their respected contest or giveaway will be disqualified and will not be eligible for future contests or giveaways.
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1: ABC News, I'm Deborah Rodriguez. 3 weeks to go before the midterms, and President Trump is trying to win over voters who say they're frustrated with the high cost of living, tariffs, and the war in Iran. ABC's Karen Travers.
2: When you look at those numbers that we saw yesterday with the new inflation rate and what is driving it right now with an increase in gas prices, but also some of the other policies of this administration, including that tariff policy, it is driving the inflation rate. But the administration continues to point to other indicators and say that these policies are not what is driving it, that they inherited a mess, but the inflation rate is up 2.8% from right after the president took office.
1: Markets closed higher across the board, Dow up 556. An AI-powered tool called Tumor Site Risk could help doctors determine whether someone's breast cancer will return. The FDA has already cleared it for clinical use. This is ABC News.
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6: From the Fork Media News Desk, I'm Austin Armstrong. Kentucky voters who need identification ahead of the November 3rd election can obtain a state voter ID card at no cost. Team Kentucky is reminding eligible registered voters who do not have an acceptable form of identification that free vote ID cards are available at driver licensing regional offices across the state. To qualify, applicants must be registered to vote in Kentucky or register when applying and must not have another accepted form of state-issued identification. Applicants will also need to provide proof of identity, social security number, and Kentucky residency. Driver licensing regional offices are generally open Monday through Friday from 8 a.m. till 4 p.m. local time. Officials say they will prioritize voter ID requests through Election Day on November 3rd. For locations, required documents, and additional information, you can visit drive.ky.gov. In other news, the Columbia First Church of the Nazarene will once again serve as the central drop-off location for Operation Christmas Child shoebox donations in Adair County and the Green River area. National Collection Week for the Samaritan's Purse Program runs November 16th through the 23rd. Shoebox donations will be accepted at the church's Wheat Fellowship Hall located at 1200 Jamestown Street in Columbia. Collection times vary throughout the week, including mornings and evening hours, as well as Sunday afternoon hours. For a complete collection schedule or more information, you can contact Mark Fudge at 270-634-2919 or Denise Fudge at 270-634-0246. And finally, a meeting announcement for Greene County. Greene County High School will hold its regular monthly site-based decision-making council meeting on Wednesday, October 21st. That meeting is scheduled for 3 p.m. Central Time, 4 p.m. Eastern Time in the conference room at the high school and is open to the public. For more details on stories like these and more, check out our websites, myq104.com, kcountry1057.com, and wtcoradio.com.
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7: Here's your Q104 forecast. A mix of clouds and sun this afternoon with daytime highs approaching 86. Southwesterly winds 8 to 15 miles an hour. Lows level off around 62. Tonight, partly cloudy skies. High of 66. Tomorrow, chance for showers. Mainly clear skies Saturday with highs around 57. 63 Sunday. That's your local forecast update. I'm meteorologist Ray Miller from the Q104 Weather Center. Right now, 84.
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0: year, an estimated 8 million tons of something most of us throw away in our kitchens ends up in landfills around the world. What is it? Amanda said eggshells. Chris said banana peels. Can you think of all of that trash? Melissa said used paper towels. Brian said potato pills. I immediately thought about those plastic holders, you know, that goes on Coke cans or Coke bottles. Jennifer got it right. It's coffee grounds. Think about how much coffee grounds that is. Each year, an estimated 8 million tons of something most of us throw away in our kitchens end up in landfills around the world. What is it? Good job, Jennifer. Coffee grounds.
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0: Pacino, getting a major Hollywood honor. He is set to receive a Lifetime Achievement Award from the Screen Actors Guild, recognizing his decades of work in movies and television. Al Pacino, can you imagine? Don't make that guy mad.
1: Hello, this is Dennis Benningfield. This November the 3rd, you will decide who your next mayor will be. In this current term, everything I campaigned on is accomplished. No lies, no favoritism, just moving Campbellsville in the right direction. Look around and see the accomplishments. Let's keep up the vision and direction and focus on growing Campbellsville. Double water capacity, a new upgraded Miller Park, streets maintained, new LED lighting throughout the city, over $20 million in grants and much more. Vote Dennis Benningfield for mayor, number one on the ballot. Paid for by candidate Dennis Benningfield.
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6: Here's your Q104 forecast. A mix of clouds and sun this afternoon with daytime highs approaching 86, southwesterly winds 8 to 15 miles an hour. Lows level off around 62. Tonight, partly cloudy skies. High of 66. Tomorrow, chance for showers. Mainly clear skies Saturday with highs around 57. 63 Sunday. That's your local forecast update. I'm meteorologist Ray Miller from the Q104 Weather Center. Currently 82.
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1: Just when you thought the whole controversy with Kelly Clarkson and that stupid bird that was worth $15,000, that store in Brooklyn, there was a price tag on it. And they go, no, it's not for sale. We'll take the price tag down. I mean, how dumb do you have to be? And then the store's all arrogant about it. I can absolutely see what Kelly Clarkson saw that day and after because of just how the store is acting. Well, now that store is saying, well, and here's what's so weird. I thought it wasn't for sale. It went from $15,000 now to $15 million. You said it wasn't for sale. I'm out on that store. Sorry. My opinion.
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2: ABC News, I'm Deborah Rodriguez. We're just getting reports of an active shooter outside an elementary school in Bend, Oregon. The FBI has joined local and state police on the scene. ABC News has learned President Trump called off the live stream of Nidal Hassan's execution by firing squad when he realized the former Army psychiatrist was paralyzed and confined to a wheelchair. Well, some of the president's advisors and allies raised concerns about the optics. A car maker working to repair a potentially dangerous problem.
3: Hyundai is aware of two fires linked to a flaw in the seat motor. When the driver hits the switch, it stays on. The motor overheats, and in time, there's a risk of fire. Until they can arrange a fix for these 2015 and 2016 Genesis models and 2017 through 2020 Genesis G80s, well, drivers are being advised to park outside, away from other vehicles or structures.
2: Wayne Cabot reporting. This is ABC News.
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9: Here's your Q104 forecast. Lows level off around 62 tonight under partly cloudy skies, southwest winds, 5 to 10 miles an hour. Chance of rain showers tomorrow, 66. Mainly cloudy skies expected tomorrow night. Lows level off around 40. Dry with temps a bit below average Saturday and Sunday, and highs from the upper 50s to the low 60s. That's your local forecast update. I'm meteorologist Ray Miller from the Q104 Weather Center. Currently 82.
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2: 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What is it? Amanda said eggshells. Chris said banana peels. Can you think of all of that trash? Melissa said used paper towels. Brian said potato peels. I immediately thought about those plastic holders, you know, that goes on Coke cans or Coke bottles. Jennifer got it right. It's coffee grounds. Think about how much coffee grounds that is. Each year, an estimated 8 million tons of something most of us throw away in our kitchens end up in landfills around the world. What is it? Good job, Jennifer. 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

0: Gaga gets called out by Broadway legend Stephanie Mills. So Stephanie Mills was famous for playing Dorothy in the original Broadway production of The Wiz. Anyway, Lady Gaga, she says, owes her an apology because she was invited to surprise Lady Gaga by performing one of her signature songs, Home, at a fashion shoot. Well, she says that she was really disrespected by Gaga and her team and everything like that. And she owes an apology. She's probably not going to get one.
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7: Here's your Q104 forecast. Lows level off around 62 tonight under partly cloudy skies, southwest winds, 5 to 10 miles an hour. Chance of rain showers tomorrow, 66. Mainly cloudy skies expected tomorrow night. Lows level off around 40. Dry with temps a bit below average Saturday and Sunday, and highs from the upper 50s to the low 60s. That's your local forecast update. I'm meteorologist Ray Miller from the Q104 Weather Center. Currently, it's 81 degrees.
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3: Just got an update from police. We're telling us this is unfolding at Silver Rail Elementary School in Bend, Oregon, that around 1 o'clock today, so about an hour and a half ago, that they got a call of shots fired into a car. About 2 minutes later, there were officers who were on scene, and the suspect was already down. They don't know how that suspect was down. They think by a bystander.
1: Sheila Miller is with the Bend Police Department.
4: The process of getting all of those people safely out of the building and down to Journey Church is a real challenge, but we're working on it. So we ask people to be patient. We got to be really thorough and make sure each area of the building is cleared.
1: Police near Chicago say they arrested a 19-year-old just minutes from carrying out a plan to stage a mass shooting at a Hindu temple. This is ABC News.
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8: Here's your Q104 forecast. Lows level off around 62 tonight under partly cloudy skies, southwest winds, 5 to 10 miles an hour. Chance of rain showers tomorrow, 66. Mainly cloudy skies expected tomorrow night. Lows level off around 40. Dry with temps a bit below average Saturday and Sunday, and highs from the upper 50s to the low 60s. That's your local forecast update. I'm meteorologist Ray Miller from the Q104 Weather Center. Currently 79.
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0: The latest from Billie Eilish, but not for long. In fact, check this out. Billie has said she is planning the biggest shows of her career. And to be fair, she has done some pretty amazing shows. But she says she's planning something very special to coincide with the release of her fourth album. So stay tuned. We will keep you updated when we know more. I'm here for it. In the meantime, more great sounds coming your way. Taylor Swift and a few surprises around the corner next.
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0: just a kiss. There's a taste of her new record, and she also just dropped a documentary to go along with it. So if you're a Sarah Bareilles fan, check it out. It's really vulnerable. She really explores grief from a lot of different angles, and so just kind of a great commentary on the human experience, really. So if you're a Sarah Bareilles fan, do not snooze on her new album or documentary. In the meantime, coming up, we got more great sounds here. Lord Requested is on the way.
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7: Here's your Q104 forecast. Lows level off around 62 tonight under partly cloudy skies, southwest winds, 5 to 10 miles an hour. Chance of rain showers tomorrow, 66. Mainly cloudy skies expected tomorrow night. Lows level off around 40. Dry with temps a bit below average Saturday and Sunday, and highs from the upper 50s to the low 60s. That's your local forecast update. I'm meteorologist Ray Miller from the Q104 Weather Center. Right now, 77.
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0: Hate That I Made You Love Me. It's the latest Ariana Grande. And speaking of the latest in Ari news, something exciting for the holidays, her beauty brand, Ariam Beauty, is releasing a special holiday collection. It includes an eyeshadow palette, a sleep mask, and a collection of lip balms. And apparently the colors are kind of inspired by her latest album, Petal, supposed to sort of embody the elegance of that record. So keep that in mind. It is available now if you want to check it out. Coming up, more great sounds here on this Thursday, so don't go far. More of your favorites are on deck next.
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